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7: The RAF has temporarily paused its high-speed Hawk fighter jet training after two pilots ejected from their aircraft moments before it crashed and narrowly missed homes on Anglesey. Britain should commit to rejoining the European Union within a decade. That's according to the think tank chaired by Sir Tony Blair. Holly Hughes reports.
8: Sir Tony, who left office in 2007, has said Andy Burnham's government should be clear it wants to enter into a structured formal relationship where everything is on the table. He claimed the EU inviting Canada to become its first associate member showed a newfound flexibility in relations between the EU and non-member states. However, the former Labour leader said it would be wrong to return to a straight membership of the single markets and customs union.
7: New data for England shows only half of people being treated by their GP for high blood pressure have it under control. And a drive to recruit thousands more magistrates to cut court delays has been launched by the government. The Ministry of Justice are aiming to have 21,000 magistrates by 2029. That's the latest from Radio News Hub. I'm Jules Eastbridge.
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7: Largely dry for the UK for Thursday, but a band of showers will affect northern and western areas. Temperatures ranging from 15 degrees Celsius in the north to 23 degrees Celsius in the south.
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9: Hi, I'm Jane. I'm from Jane's Craft Corner. 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
1: 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It's a weight off for all of us, isn't it?
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6: Think tank chair by Tony Blair claims Britain should rejoin the EU within the next 10 years. Holly Hughes has more.
7: It comes as the former Labour Prime Minister said the country needed a new approach to post-Brexit relations. Sir Tony said the EU inviting Canada to become its first associate member showed a newfound flexibility in relations between the EU and non-member states. He's also recommending Andy Burnham's government should be clear it wants to enter into a structured, formal relationship where everything is on the table. But in a slight to the leadership of Sir Keir Starmer, he also cautioned towards an inching towards Europe as a result of public opinion.
6: The RAF has temporarily paused Hawkjet training after two pilots ejected moments before the aircraft crashed near to homes on Anglesey. Teenagers in England will be able to study new vocational GCSEs and access more work experience opportunities under government reforms to put technical and academic education on an equal footing. And the government has launched a drive to recruit thousands more magistrates in a bid to cut court delays. That's the latest from Radio News Hub. I'm Jules Eastbridge.
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6: Partly dry for the UK for Thursday, with a band of showers will affect northern and western areas. Temperatures ranging from 15 degrees Celsius in the north to 23 degrees Celsius in the south.
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1: 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You're very informative about traffic jams, what roads are shut, events from Woolwich to Welling. Brilliant. 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
6: Britain should commit to rejoining the European Union within a decade. That's according to the think tank chaired by Sir Tony Blair. Holly Hughes reports.
7: Sir Tony, who left office in 2007, has said Andy Burnham's government should be clear it wants to enter into a structured formal relationship where everything is on the table. He claimed the EU inviting Canada to become its first associate member showed a newfound flexibility in relations between the EU and non-member states. However, the former Labour leader said it would be wrong to return to a straight membership of the single market and customs union.
6: The RAF has temporarily paused its high-speed Hawk fighter jet training after two pilots ejected from their aircraft moments before it crashed and narrowly missed homes on Anglesey. After new research showed many workers are losing sleep, worrying about people who rely on them, Unison is stepping up calls for investments in public services. And under government reforms to put technical and academic education on an equal footing, teenagers will be able to study new vocational GCSEs and access more work experience opportunities. That's the latest from Radio News Hub. 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
6: Staying largely dry across the UK for Thursday, but a band of showers will affect northern and western areas. Temperatures ranging from 15 degrees Celsius in the north to 23 degrees Celsius in the south.
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The latest traffic and travel throughout the day, every 20 minutes in Breakfast and Drive. 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
5: The Norwich Disease Foundation was founded in 2016 by a group of parents who each had a child with Norwich disease. Norwich disease is an ultra-rare condition and causes mainly boys to be born blind with progressive hearing loss. There are only around 60 people affected with Norwich disease in the UK. Back in 2016, there was no reliable information on Norwich disease, no support groups and no research. We are run entirely by volunteers and now have a community who are in touch with each other. They support each other through sharing information and experiences, and we have pioneering research going on at Great Ormond Street Hospital, which is working towards finding a treatment for the devastating hearing loss.
6: Hiya, I am Josh. I am a 16-year-old that lives with Nori. Part of my condition includes blindness and hearing impairment. However, this varies significantly from person to person. We are a charity with the eventual goal of slowing and preventing the hearing loss in Norrie disease patients. However, this will be in the far future. In the meantime, any little help we can receive from you to make this goal possible and to give Norrie patients a better life would mean the world to us. To do this, please go to maritimeradio.co.uk and click the link, which will send you directly to our website. Thank you so much for listening, and again, anything that you can give would mean the absolute world to us.
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7: The think tank chaired by Tony Blair claims Britain should rejoin the EU in the next decade. Holly Hughes has more.
8: It comes as the former Labour Prime Minister said the country needed a new approach to post-Brexit relations. Sir Tony said the EU inviting Canada to become its first associate member showed a newfound flexibility in relations between the EU and non-member states. He's also recommending Andy Burnham's government should be clear it wants to enter into a structured, formal relationship where everything is on the table. But in a slight to the leadership of Sir Keir Starmer, he also cautioned towards and inching towards Europe as a result of public opinion.
7: The RAF has temporarily paused Hawk jet training after two pilots ejected moments before their aircraft crashed near Holmes on Anglesey. The pilots suffered minor injuries and were taken to hospital. Unison is stepping up calls for investments in public services after new research showed many workers are losing sleep, worrying about people who rely on them. And teenagers in England will be able to study new vocational GCSEs and access more work experience opportunities under government reforms. That's the latest from Radio News Hub. I'm Jules Eatbridge.
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7: Staying largely dry across the UK for Thursday, but a band of showers will affect northern and western areas. Temperatures ranging from 15 degrees Celsius in the north to 23 degrees Celsius in the south.
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You know we have an ear and an eye for the weird and wonderful on this show. Wonderful treatments you can have to make yourself look good these days. Something about a Brazilian bum tightener or whatever it was. They'll be doing that down at Salon Michel very soon.

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8: Andy Burnham wants to scrap the ban on drinking at football, saying it's outdated and discriminatory. The Prime Minister pointed to fans of other sports being able to drink in the stands while watching their teams. The ban was brought in the 80s to combat hooliganism. Police chiefs say it'd be incredibly rash to scrap the ban without proper consultation. Online misogyny and abuse against women is going up at a rapid rate. A joint report from Refuge in the End Violence Against Women Coalition says more than one in three women have experienced some form of online violence, rising to 47%. For 16 to 24-year-olds. Beau Bottomley is Refuge's Policy and Public Affairs Manager.
9: Ofcom has already introduced guidance for tech companies on how to tackle violence against women and girls on their platforms, but that guidance is voluntary, and we're concerned that tech companies just won't be incentivised to implement it without risk of enforcement.
8: Teenagers in England will be able to study new vocational subjects as part of their GCSEs from September 2029. The qualifications will sit alongside traditional GCSEs. They'll be available to 14-year-olds who also have better access to work experience opportunities, part of plans to tackle the NEETS crisis. Britain should commit to rejoining the European Union within a decade. That's according to the think tank chaired by Sir Tony Blair, Holly Hughes reports.
10: Sir Tony, who left office in 2007, has said Andy Burnham's government should be clear it wants to enter into a structured formal relationship where everything is on the table. He claimed the EU inviting Canada to become its first associate member showed a newfound flexibility in relations between the EU and non-member states. However, the former Labour leader said it would be wrong to return to a straight membership of the single market and customs union.
8: And Harry Kane says he wants to continue with a sporting career after he retires from football and is seriously considering becoming a kicker in the NFL. The Ballon d'Or favourite did admit he has dreams of becoming a golfer, but says American football could be a little more realistic. From Radio News Hub, I'm Frankie Hessein.
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8: Dry with sunny spells for most of us throughout the day. Some cloud and rain across parts of Northern Ireland and Scotland, though. Another warm day in the southeast with a high of 22 degrees Celsius.
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I can see you wiggling your toes and scratching your head and yawning. It's a new day. 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And you are really just in time for Street Shout if you live in Eltham, because the honour this morning for Street Shout goes to Strongbow Road. They're cracking open the tins around there this morning. 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
6: Expect some delays on the A2 heading into town with queuing traffic between Danton and Kibrook. The A20 Eltham Road westbound is closed, and that's due to gas main work from Kibrook Park Road to Sheldon Close. Bexley High Street in Coldblow, there's roadworks there. It's shut both ways. That's from Park Hill Road to Bourne Road. And Woolwich Church Street, temporary traffic lights and roadworks both ways between Francis Street and the Woolwich Ferry roundabout. Expect some delays. Trains and tubes at the moment, severe delays affecting the entire Jubilee line. The Northern line part suspended between Stockwell and Morden, and there's minor delays on the Victoria line. 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
8: The Prime Minister says the ban on drinking at football is outdated and discriminatory, and he wants to scrap it. Andy Burnham pointed to the fact that fans of other sports are allowed to drink in the stands, but police chiefs say a proper consultation must come first, while the Football Supporters Association said the legislation should be reviewed. The government need to stick to their pledge to tackle violence against women and girls. That's the message from Charities Refuge and the End Violence Against Women Coalition.
9: No women should feel forced to come offline because of the abuse that they experience. The responsibility really lies with tech companies to make their platforms safer by design, to prevent abuse and to tackle perpetrators.
8: Their new report finds young women who use social media say they are recommended content that is humiliating, degrading or sexually violent towards women most or every time they use it. Police are investigating after a far-right activist filmed himself apparently slashing a dinghy while a rescue crew member was still on board. The boat had been used to transport migrants across the Channel, and the crew member was reportedly meant to take the boat back to France. Hundreds gathered in Gosport on Tuesday to protest the crossings. Six people were arrested. Two AI chief executives have urged the United Nations to set rules on the technology, saying it could be a threat to humanity. They're calling on countries to set safeguards that stop artificial intelligence from becoming too powerful to rein in. Parents of 10 to 15-year-olds are struggling to cope with their own mental well-being. Action for Children say they're seeing a rise in the number of adults contacting their Parent Talk support service. Jo Thurston's from the charity and says we need to do more to support parents of this age group.
10: It's difficult with their support and their strong person who's looking out for them. But we're also dealing with like the upset and the emotional sort of trauma to ourselves, you know, when they're coming out with some of the things that they're going through.
8: And Harry Kane says England's World Cup exit this year was the most painful near miss yet, saying their semi-final collapse to Argentina wasn't us as a team. From Radio News Hub, I'm Frankie Hersine.
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15: A sunny start this morning. There could be some cloud by the afternoon. Highs of 23 degrees Celsius. More cloud overnight tonight. Lows down to 6. And clear and dry to start tomorrow. Cloud later on Friday. Feeling very warm. Highs tomorrow, 26 degrees Celsius.
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Duncan with you on Thursday's Greenwich Breakfast. 7:10, good to have you with us. We've got your latest traffic and travel every 20 minutes. Showbiz news a bit later on and the Maritime Radio pick of the week. Let's get things going straight away, shall we, with your breakfast teaser. And 90% of us have one of these at work. What is it? Text me if you think you know. 07716 432 711 is my number. 90% of us have one of these at work. What is it? You can also message me via the Maritime Radio app for this morning's breakfast teaser. Got Bastille on the way. Before that,

0: Steel, it's Save My Soul from Maritime Radio on Thursday's Greenwich Breakfast. Hope you're doing well. We are doing the breakfast teaser then. 90% of us have one of these at work, but what is it? 90% of us have one of these at work. If you think you know, 07716 432 711, drop me a text or a WhatsApp. Send me a message via the Maritime Radio app. We'll get some of your guesses on in just a bit. Also, music from years and years and Train to come. First, 20 past 7 almost. Let's get you up to date.
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0: Expect the usual delays this morning on the A2 between Danson and Kidbrook, queues building London bound. Also in Kidbrook, the A20 Eltham Road closed off due to roadworks. That's from Kidbrook Park Road to Sheldon Close. Bexley High Street in Coldblow, that's shut both ways due to roadworks from Park Hill Road to Bourne Road. Woolwich Church Street, temporary lights there, and roadworks both ways between Francis Street and the Woolwich Ferry roundabout, causing a few delays already this morning. And also looking busy at the Shooters Hill Crossroads, the A205 South Circular, queuing traffic back towards Woolwich Common, and that's because of those ongoing gas main repairs. Trains and tubes, severe delays on the Jubilee line affecting the entire line, so expect delays to your services through North Greenwich. The Northern line is part suspended between Stockwell and Morden, and there's minor delays on the Victoria line. Your next update is in 20 minutes.
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0: Drops of Jupiter from Train on Maritime Radio. We're in the middle of the breakfast teaser this morning. 90% of us have one of these at work. What is it? Denise reckons it's a stapler that never works properly. We've got about three or four of those here in the studio. None of them work. No one's thrown them out, though. And Terry in Greenwich reckons a plant on the desk that's definitely dead, but no one's removed it yet. Yeah, we've got one of those in the office here at Maritime Radio. We're great at looking after our plants, aren't we? It's not the right answer. Good guess, though. A few of you have got it right this morning. We'll find out who later. And if you want to have a guess, 90% of us have one of these at work. What is it? 07716 432 711. Drop me a text or a WhatsApp on that number. And I've got brand new music for you now. This is Moolah Jones. That Ain't New on Greenwich Breakfast.
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0: Thames this morning. Motorists using the Black Wharf and Silvertown tunnels are now paying more to cross the Thames after Transport for London raised its charges. And Lime and Forest Bikes have been warned over the number of hire bikes abandoned by their customers in the Greenwich Foot Tunnel. We'll get more on those stories with Alaric Vaughan here at 8 this morning. In your local news, got more music on the way for you. Jennifer Page and Madison Beer to play you, plus your Maritime Radio Pick of the Week, all on the way after your travel update next.
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4: Hello, this is Angela from the Greenwich Talking Newspapers. 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His phone number is 07834607278. I'll say it again, 07834607278.
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0: Expect delays into town on the A2, already looking busy between Danson and Kidbrook with queues building there. Bexley High Street, that's closed both ways in Coldblow. That's due to water main work. That's from Park Hill Road to Bourne Road. The A20 Eltham Road in Kidbrook, westbound is closed due to gas main work. That's between Kidbrook Park Road and Sheldon Close. And Woolwich Church Street, temporary lights there for roadworks both ways between Francis Street and the Woolwich Ferry roundabout. Trains and tubes, severe delays affecting the entire Jubilee line. It means you will find delays through North Greenwich this morning. The Northern line part suspended between Stockwell and Morden, and Victoria line also has minor delays. There's a good service on the rest of the network. Your next update is just before 8.
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0: app will get you an answer to this morning's breakfast teaser just before 8, and then your local news headlines here with Alaric at 8 this morning. Before all of that, it's time for your pick of the week, which comes from Hugel, Imal Angel and Ultranate, who've got together for this collaboration, one of the biggest dance tracks of the summer. This is Moving to the Sun.
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0: Nowhere on Maritime Radio, so 90% of us have one of these at work. What is it? Thank you for your guesses this morning. Well done to Derek, Linda and Graham, who all get it right this morning. An annoying co-worker. We've all got one. Everyone's got a horror story about someone they work with. 90% of us. That's quite a lot of office drama, isn't it? Thanks for playing along. It's Greenwich Breakfast. Your local news on the way next. And in this morning's headlines, Lime and Forest Bikes have been warned over the number of hire bikes abandoned by their customers in the Greenwich Foot Tunnel. More on that in the rest of this morning's headlines. Alaric Vaughan here at 8 o'clock.
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0: It's busy on the A2 into town. Usual delays between Danson and Kidbrook. Bexley High Street and Coldblow shut both ways due to roadworks. That's from Park Hill Road to Bourne Road. And Woolwich Church Street, temporary lights there for ongoing roadworks between the Woolwich Ferry roundabout and Francis Street. There's already some delays this morning. On the trains and tubes, there's minor delays on the District Line. Severe delays affecting the entire Jubilee Line. And the Northern Line is part suspended with no service between Stockwell and Morden. Your next update is in 20 minutes.
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6: The Metropolitan Police announced that six people were arrested after the first Millwall-West Ham game in 14 years. The hotly contested game between two heated rivals has notorious history with fan trouble and violence. Police had implemented a Section 35 dispersal order covering a significant part of South East London, from Tower Bridge to Blackheath. Police posted on X, however, that a total of six arrests had taken place, with the offences related to tailgating, assault on a police officer, and entering or attempting to enter a stadium while intoxicated. In their statement, they wrote, "Thank you to our officers on the ground, as well as partners at Millwall FC and West Ham, who worked to ensure the Dockers derby took place without significant disruption across South East London, allowing attending fans to enjoy the match safely." Motorists using Blackwall and Silvertown tunnels now pay more to cross the Thames after Transport for London raised its charges. The new prices came into effect on Monday the 21st of September, with TfL increasing charges by an effective overall rate of 4.4%. For cars and small vans using AutoPay, the off-peak charge rose from £1.50 to £1.55, while the peak charge increased from £4 to £4.20. Motorcycles, mopeds and motor tricycles now cost £1.55 off-peak and £2.60 at peak times, while large vans are charged at £2.60 off-peak and £6.80 at peak times. Drivers who do not use AutoPay pay the higher charge at all times. There are currently no changes to discounts, exemptions or penalty charge notices. Lime and Forest have been warned over the number of hire bikes abandoned by their customers in the Greenwich Foot Tunnel. Greenwich Council's Cabinet Member for Transport, Callum Byrne-O'Mulligan, said if they did not address the situation, it would bring into question whether or not they are fit to operate in our borough. Abandoned bikes have been a regular sight in the tunnel for some years, a problem exacerbated by regular lift breakdowns. And there's more local news at maritimeradio.co.uk.
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12: Harry Kane says England's World Cup exit was the most painful near-miss yet, saying their semi-final collapse to Argentina wasn't us as a team. It's ahead of England's match against eventual world champion Spain on Tuesday for the start of their Nations League campaign. In the Women's Champions League, Chelsea were made to work as they beat debutants Austria Vienna 1-0. Boss Sonia Bombastor says nothing is easy in football. In other football news, Portugal forward Cristiano Ronaldo says he still thinks he has a lot to offer to the national team, but admits he did consider his retirement after the World Cup.
13: I'm always thinking in my decisions, my future, present also. I'm a thinker. You have to think everything. So this is why you saw me here now.
12: And Lewis Hamilton says he hopes Formula One presses ahead with ending the season in the Middle East, despite the ongoing United States-Iran conflict. The campaign is scheduled to finish with rounds in Qatar and Abu Dhabi. Imola has been placed on standby if the races cannot take place.
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0: A bright start this morning. Cloud by the afternoon, though. Highs of 23. Cloudy overnight. Lows down to 6. And tomorrow, much like today, a dry, bright start, but cloudier in the afternoon. Top temperatures tomorrow, 26 degrees Celsius.
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0: Just after 8 o'clock Thursday morning, thank you for having us on. It's Greenwich Breakfast with Duncan across South East London and North West Kent. Showbiz headlines on the way and a travel update every 20 minutes, plus music to come from Holly Valance and Alex Warren, New The Rescuer, coming up after the Black Eyed Peas. It's I Got A Feeling on Maritime Radio.
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0: Loving that new one from Alex Warren, Rescuer on Maritime Radio. Morning, welcome to Greenwich Breakfast. It's Thursday morning. It's just after 10 past 8. Good to have you with us.
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0: And it's Duncan with you this morning across southeast London and northwest Kent. And if you were still holding out hope for Oasis tickets, some good news, because more dates have just landed. They're now playing six nights at Nebworth, the same field where they did those legendary shows back in 1996. Except this time there's six nights of it rather than two, so slightly more chance of actually getting a ticket. Munich and Rome have had extra dates added as well, and the Paris shows have been moved around because of railway works, apparently, which feels like the most normal British problem to have on a stadium tour, albeit in France. Tickets still aren't going on general sale, though, so you'll need to have already entered the ballot. So if you didn't sign up, you're watching this from the sidelines, I'm afraid. But if you did sign up, another chance to get Oasis tickets if you were disappointed the first time. And loads of shows for them to do next year. Hopefully you will get a ticket. I've got music from Dua Lipa on the way. We'll get your showbiz headlines at 8:30 and your latest trip.

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1: Dua Lipa, Break My Heart on Maritime Radio. Prepare for an invasion from eight-legged monsters. Yes, it's spider season. Forget conkers and peppermint oil. The latest weapon against spiders is chalk. And sales have surged by more than a third as we stock up to fend off the eight-legged invaders now scurrying indoors for mating season. Apparently, spiders hate crossing chalk lines, which makes your hallway look like a crime scene, but keeps the creepy crawlies at bay. Never heard that one before. Chalk, maybe. That's the answer if you want to keep the spiders out of your house. Got more music to come here on Maritime Radio, and your showbiz headlines on the way.
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1: Expect the usual delays on the A2 between Danton and Kidbrook. Queues are building into town. The A206 Woolwich Church Street, there's still roadworks there with temporary lights causing a few delays both ways between Francis Street and the Woolwich Ferry roundabout. Bexley High Street in Coldblow, that's shut both ways. It's due to water main work from Park Hill Road to Bourne Road. You'll find some roadworks on Eltham Road westbound the A20 at Kidbrook, where it's closed off due to gas main work from Kidbrook Park Road to Sheldon Close. And there's roadworks at Shooters Hill on the crossroads with temporary lights there for gas main repairs. It's still causing you some delays with queues back towards Eltham and the other way back towards Woolwich Common. Trains and tubes, there's minor delays on the District Line. Severe delays affecting the entire Jubilee Line right now, including services through North Greenwich. And there's severe delays on the Northern Line between Kennington and Morden. Your next update is in 20 minutes.
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0: Brand new from Phoebe Bridgers, The Governor's Waltz on Maritime Radio. In your newspapers this morning, in the Daily Mirror, miracle no one was killed the moment two RAF pilots ejected from a jet is splashed across the front page of the Mirror. And it says that it's a miracle that no one was killed in the incident. The two pilots have taken part in a training exercise in Anglesey. It was quite dramatic footage, saw it on the news last night. Going down, down, down, down rather nicely, says The Sun, suggesting that Andy Burnham could be on the verge of axing the ban on boozing at football matches in the UK. And you can't count, Jez, writes the Daily Star, reporting that Jeremy Clarkson has been left red-faced after police informed the television presenter that he had miscounted the number of sheep in his fields. And that's you, EWE, in case you were wondering. That's this morning's newspapers. Let's see what's going on in the world of showbiz.
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2: Oasis have announced four additional shows for their live tour next year. Due to high demand from fans for tickets for Oasis Live 27, extra shows have been announced at Nebworth on September the 25th and 26th, Rome's Olympic Stadium on July the 26th, and Munich's Allianz Arena on July the 6th. Alongside this, Oasis will now play Paris on July the 20th and 23rd because of railway engineering works near the Stade de France venue on July the 24th. Taylor Swift has announced she is releasing an expanded version of her album The Life of a Showgirl with four new songs. The singer revealed the new tracks were written after it became the fastest-selling album in US history in its first week, with 4 million equivalent units sold. And the Netherlands will participate in the 2027 Eurovision Song Contest after boycotting this year. The U-turn comes after the responsibility for the event was handed over from Dutch public service broadcaster Avrotros to NPO.
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0: Selection with Teardrops on Maritime Radio. 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It's Feel Good Friday with yoga in the Painted Hall at the Old Royal Naval College tomorrow. And the Cutty Sark Street Food Market, bringing world food to Greenwich, is back this weekend as well on Friday, Saturday and Sunday. All the info you need at maritimeradio.co.uk. 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
0: On the A2 right now, looking very busy between Danton and Kidbrook. Expect the usual delays, about 30 minutes added to your journey. The A20 Eltham Road in Kidbrook, that's shut westbound. It's due to gas main work between Kidbrook Park Road and Sheldon Close. Bexley High Street in Coldblow, that's still shut both ways due to water main work from Park Hill Road to Bourne Road. Woolwich Church Street, temporary lights there for roadworks both ways at Francis Street. Expect some delays towards the Woolwich Ferry roundabout. And Shooters Hill at the crossroads, there's gas main repairs there with temporary traffic lights. It's looking busy already with some queues around Woolwich Common. On the trains and tubes, minor delays on the District Line, still severe delays affecting the entire Jubilee Line, and also severe delays on the Northern Line between Kennington and Morden. A good service on the rest of the network. Your next update is just before 9.
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And if you love your 90s like that, we've got a real treat for you all this week at 3 o'clock. It's Back to the 90s. I've got all your tunes this morning for you across South East London and North West Kent. We'll get you up to date with the latest traffic and travel. And, of course, your news headlines at 9 on the way. First, here's Charlie Puth.

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0: On the roads, looking busy, A2 into town. You've got the usual delays there, about 30 minutes added to your journey between Danson and Kidbrook. Eltham Road, the A20 in Kidbrook, there's road closures there westbound, and that's due to gas main work from Kidbrook Park Road to Sheldon Close. Bexley High Street in Coldblow, still shut both ways due to water main work. There's gas main work on Shooters Hill at the crossroads, causing some delays on the A205 South Circular and surrounding roads. And Woolwich Church Street, temporary lights there for roadworks both ways between Francis Street and the Woolwich Ferry roundabout. Quite a few problems on public transport this morning. Minor delays on the Central and District lines, severe delays on the Jubilee line, minor delays on the Metropolitan line, severe delays on the Northern line, and minor delays affecting the Victoria line at the moment. The Woolwich Ferry running a good service and no delays to report on the Elizabeth line. Your next update is in 20 minutes.
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10: The Prime Minister says the ban on drinking at the football is outdated and discriminatory, and he wants to scrap it. Andy Burnham pointed to the fact that fans of other sports are allowed to drink in the stands, but police chiefs say a proper consultation must come first, while the Football Supporters Association say the legislation should be reviewed. Online misogyny and abuse against women is going up at a rapid rate. A joint report from Refuge and the End Violence Against Women Coalition says more than one in three women have experienced some form of online violence, rising to 47% for 16 to 24-year-olds. Beau Bottomley is Refuge's policy and public affairs manager.
11: Ofcom has already introduced guidance for tech companies on how to tackle violence against women and girls on their platforms. That's a great start, but that guidance is voluntary, and we're concerned that tech companies just won't be incentivized to implement it without risk of enforcement.
10: Police are investigating after a far-right activist filmed himself apparently slashing a dinghy while a rescue crew member was still on board. The boat had been used to transport migrants across the channel, and the crew member was reportedly meant to take the boat back to France. There's calls for more support for parents of 10 to 15-year-olds who are struggling with their mental health. Charity Action for Children say it's seeing a rise in parents raising concerns about their own well-being. Jo Thurston is from the charity.
12: And they're telling us that they feel really isolated, they don't know what they can do, they don't know where to get support, their mental health is sort of struggling as well because they're so worried about their children. At Action for Children, we're sort of really, really focusing on the fact that the parent needs support as well as the child, and it needs to be like a whole family-led support.
10: It wants more to be done to support this age group who face key pressure points like starting high school. And 14-year-olds in England will be able to study vocational subjects and have better access to work experience as part of plans to get more young people into work. More than a million 16 to 24-year-olds are not in education, employment or training. The new measures will come into force in September 2029. 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
0: A bright start this morning. Expect some cloud by the afternoon. Highs later, 23 degrees Celsius. Dry overnight tonight, lows down to 6. And a bright start tomorrow, but cloudy later on Friday. Chance of some light rain as well. Highs tomorrow, 26 degrees Celsius.
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Taylor Swift, Shake It Off on Maritime Radio. She says she's far from finished because she's just announced four brand new songs are landing this Friday. It's being called an expanded edition of her album, and apparently the songs came out of a celebration trip to Sweden with her usual songwriting team, where they apparently just couldn't help themselves and ended up writing even more music anyway. She says it's basically a thank you for how well the album did in its first week, which by all accounts was a genuinely record-breaking moment. This comes right after she also revealed a brand new single dropping the same day, and she's apparently been teasing it for a while by slowly changing letters in her social media bio. Very cryptic, that, and brand new music from Taylor tomorrow for us to look forward to. It's Duncan with you on Maritime Radio. Got music from Tina Turner to play you in a bit, and your travel updates coming every 20 minutes. Before that, here's Shakira, Whenever, Wherever, on Thursday's Greenwich Breakfast. Morning.

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0: Tina Turner, Private Dancer on Maritime Radio. If you love your 80s, you'll love Dancing Through the 80s with Andy Sayers, which is here every Monday night. 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Stay there for Katy Perry and brand new music from Ray on the way, plus Duran Duran to play you after we get you up to date this morning.
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0: On the roads, busy into town on the A2, Danton to Kidbrook, taking about 30 minutes to get through. Elton Road in Kidbrook, the A20, shut westbound due to gas main work. That's from Kidbrook Park Road to Sheldon Close. Bexley High Street in Coldblow, that's still shut from Park Hill Road to Bourne Road. It's all because of water main repairs. Woolwich Church Street, temporary lights there and roadworks causing a few delays between Francis Street and the Woolwich Ferry roundabout. And expect some delays at Shooter's Hill at the crossroads. There's gas main work going on there with temporary traffic lights causing delays on the A205 South Circular from Woolwich Common and Academy Road. Trains and tubes, minor delays on the Central and District lines. There's severe delays on the Jubilee line, minor delays on the Metropolitan line, Northern line has severe delays, and there's also minor delays on the Victoria line, and a good service on the Woolwich Ferry and the Elizabeth line this morning. You're up to date on Maritime Radio.
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0: Boppin' Bunnies present their interactive music show at Blackheath Tranquil Hall. That's the Heath House Early Years Building. On Saturday, they'll be holding two shows for mixed ages at 10 and 10.45am. The shows are aimed at children up to the age of 5. Tickets are £12 for the first child, £6 for siblings. 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

4% of us say our daily routine hardly ever changes. Well, we are creatures of habit after all. I've got some new music for you now, at least. A bit of a change to the norm. Ray, Amma, and Absolutely, here's Joy.

0: On Maritime Radio on Thursday's Greenwich Breakfast, there's a python on the loose in Plymouth. Sounds rather poetic. I'll tell you more about that in just a bit. Also, music from DJ Fresh and the Sugar Babes coming up.
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0: On the roads, busy into town on the A2, Danton to Kidbrook, taking about 30 minutes to get through. Elton Road in Kidbrook, the A20, shut westbound due to gas main work. That's from Kidbrook Park Road to Sheldon Close. Bexley High Street in Coldblow, that's still shut from Park Hill Road to Bourne Road. It's all because of water main repairs. Woolwich Church Street, temporary lights there and roadworks causing a few delays between Francis Street and the Woolwich Ferry roundabout. And expect some delays at Shooter's Hill at the crossroads. There's gas main work going on there with temporary traffic lights causing delays on the A205 South Circular from Woolwich Common and Academy Road. Trains and tubes, minor delays on the Central and District lines. There's severe delays on the Jubilee line, minor delays on the Metropolitan line, Northern line has severe delays, and there's also minor delays on the Victoria line, and a good service on the Woolwich Ferry and the Elizabeth line this morning. 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

Sugar Babes, Freak Like Me on Maritime Radio. There's a python on the loose in Plymouth and it's managed to cause traffic chaos without even leaving a tree. Fire crews got called out to Plymouth Hoe after this carpet python was spotted coiled up in a high branch, and a vet apparently took one look and decided that wasn't a job for them. So the fire service turned up with an actual aerial ladder platform, closed the road completely, and cars ended up turning around left and right because the snake decided that a tree was a nice place to hang out for the evening. They're sending a team back out later today to try again. So somewhere out there, there is one very smug snake enjoying its extra day of freedom. Expect travel chaos in Plymouth then. Closer to home, not looking too bad. The usual delays on the A2 heading into town, and the Jubilee line has some delays as well this morning. Other than that, not looking too bad out there for your Thursday. I've got your tunes for South East London and North West Kent. Stay there for Bruno Mars to play you before 10 o'clock. Before that, here's Lenny Kravitz. Are You Gonna Go My Way on Maritime Radio?

0: Bruno Mars, When I Was Your Man on Maritime Radio for Thursday's work day. Hope you're doing well. Thanks for being with us. Duncan here across southeast London and northwest Kent. Your local news headlines on the way. And Lyme and Forest bikes have been warned over the number of hire bikes abandoned by their customers in the Greenwich Foot Tunnel. And motorists using the Blackwall and Silvertown tunnels are now paying more to cross the Thames after Transport for London raised their charges. Alaric Vaughan has your headlines next at 10.
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8: From the Maritime Radio News team, I'm Alaric Vaughan. The Metropolitan Police announced that 6 people were arrested after the first Millwall-West Ham game in 14 years. The hotly contested game between two heated rivals has notorious history with fan trouble and violence. Police had implemented a Section 35 dispersal order covering a significant part of South East London, from Tower Bridge to Blackheath. Police posted on X, however, that a total of 6 arrests had taken place, with the offences related to tailgating, assault on a police officer, and entering or attempting to enter a stadium while intoxicated. In their statement, they wrote, "Thank you to our officers on the ground as well as partners at Millwall FC and West Ham, who worked to ensure the Dockers derby took place without significant disruption across South East London, allowing attending fans to enjoy the match safely." Motorists using Blackwall and Silvertown tunnels now pay more to cross the Thames after Transport for London raised its charges. The new prices came into effect on Monday the 21st of September, with TfL increasing charges by an effective overall rate of 4.4%. For cars and small vans using AutoPay, the off-peak charge rose from £1.50 to £1.55, while the peak charge increased from £4 to £4.20. Motorcycles, mopeds and motor tricycles now cost £1.55 off-peak and £2.60 at peak times, while large vans are charged at £2.60 off-peak and £6.80 at peak times. Drivers who do not use AutoPay pay the higher charge at all times. There are currently no changes to discounts, exemptions or penalty charge notices. Lime and Forest have been warned over the number of hire bikes abandoned by their customers in the Greenwich Foot Tunnel. Greenwich Council's Cabinet Member for Transport, Callum Byrne-O'Mulligan, said if they did not address the situation, it would bring into question whether or not they are fit to operate in our borough. Abandoned bikes have been a regular sight in the tunnel for some years, a problem exacerbated by regular lift breakdowns. And there's more local news at maritimeradio.co.uk.
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10: A cold, bright start across the region with any mist patches clearing quickly. Cloud builds at times through the day but remaining dry with good sunny spells. Warm in the sun by mid-afternoon. Light winds. Maximum temperature 23 degrees. Tonight, fine and partly cloudy initially. Cloud breaks to give a clear night with mist and fog patches developing. Another cool night likely, particularly in rural areas. Minimum temperature 6 degrees.
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Maloko, Sing It Back from Maritime Radio. Morning, good to be with you for Thursday. It's your work day. Duncan here across southeast London and northwest Kent. We're all going to go baking crazy this autumn as the Great British Bake Off is back on your telly, and classic bakes are apparently at risk of disappearing completely, and Lorraine Kelly, of all people, has decided to do something about it. She's teamed up with a printing company to launch an appeal asking people to send in their family baking recipes, which will then get printed and bound into an actual archive so they don't get lost forever. Turns out we need it too, because a study has found that things like spotted dick, lemon drizzle and even the classic Victoria sponge are barely getting made anymore. I'm sure I had some lemon drizzle cake the other week. Even scones and banana bread haven't been attempted by more than half the people surveyed, which honestly feels like a national emergency. So let's get baking this autumn. Great idea there. Well done to Lorraine Kelly coming up with that. Hopefully preserve some of those classic recipes. I've got music from Amy McDonald on the way. Your travel updates every 20 minutes, and a bit later, your Maritime Radio Pick of the Week. Before that, here's Sam Smith. This is Diamonds. Have a-

0: 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On our website this morning, find out why Southeastern Railway has officially named one of their trains King Harold II. And there's proposals for a borough-wide 20-mile-per-hour speed limit. You can have your say at maritimeradio.co.uk or tap the Maritime Radio app. More music on the way with brand new Miley Cyrus and your pick of the week coming up.
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0: The A20 Eltham Road in Kidbrook is closed westbound due to gas main work. That's between Kidbrook Park Road and Sheldon Close. Bexley High Street in Coldblow closed both ways due to roadworks from Park Hill Road to Bourne Road. And Woolwich Church Street, there's temporary lights there for roadworks both ways between Francis Street and the Woolwich Ferry roundabout. Expect some delays. Tower Bridge is due to be lifted at 12 and 12.30 this afternoon, which will cause some local delays. On the trains and tubes, there's delays affecting the Central District, Jubilee, Northern and Victoria lines. 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

0: Enrique Iglesias, it's Hero from Maritime Radio. Thanks for having us on for your Thursday morning. Stay there for music on the way from Neo and Adele next, and your very latest traffic and trouble.
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2: 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Now, if I can't speak for myself, they'll speak for me. 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
0: The A20 Eltham Road in Kidbrook is closed westbound due to gas main work. That's between Kidbrook Park Road and Sheldon Close. Bexley High Street in Coldblow closed both ways due to roadworks from Park Hill Road to Bourne Road. And Woolwich Church Street, there's temporary lights there for roadworks both ways between Francis Street and the Woolwich Ferry roundabout. Expect some delays. Tower Bridge is due to be lifted at 12 and 12:30 this afternoon, which will cause some local delays. On the trains and tubes, there's delays affecting the Central District, Jubilee, Northern and Victoria lines. 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

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Boppin' Bunnies are back with their interactive music shows in Blackheath on Saturday. You can read about that on our events pages at maritimeradio.co.uk. Stay with me for music on the way from KC and the Sunshine Band after Sigma and Talia Maher. Here's Stay the Night. Stay the Night.

0: 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Please don't go on Maritime Radio. All about the 90s this afternoon. Back to the 90s is here at 3 o'clock. And Jason is on the way after your latest news headlines next at 11. I'll see you tomorrow morning on Greenwich Breakfast back here from 7. 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
7: Far-right activist Daniel Thomas, also known as Danny Tomo, has been arrested after he was filmed slashing the side of a dinghy while a rescue crew member was still on board. The 37-year-old was detained on suspicion of criminal damage and recklessly endangering someone's life. It's understood the crew member was attempting to take back the boat to France. Online misogyny and abuse against women is going up at a rapid rate. A joint report from Refuge in the End Violence Against Women Coalition says more than one in three women have experienced some form of online violence, rising to 47% for 16 to 24-year-olds. Beau Bottomley is Refuge's policy and public affairs manager.
8: If the government is serious about its pledge to halve violence against women and girls within a decade, it really needs to take urgent action to address the online abuse that they're experiencing.
7: The Prime Minister says the ban on drinking at football is outdated and discriminatory, and he wants to scrap it. Andy Burnham pointed to the fact that fans of other sports are allowed to drink in the stands, but police chiefs say a proper consultation must come first, while the Football Supporters Association say the legislation should be reviewed. With the new school term now underway, there's warnings about how parents are coping with their own mental well-being. Action for Children says seeing a rise in the number of parents getting in touch who need support alongside their children, saying their helpline is now a crisis line. Joe Thurston is from the charity and says parents of 10 to 15-year-olds are especially struggling.
9: This particular age group, I mean, children are hitting adolescence. It's a really difficult time for them in terms of their development and their emotional state and what have you. And in the midst of that, they're going to high school, which is a really huge transition.
7: And teenagers in England will be able to study new vocational subjects as part of their GCSEs from September 2029. The qualifications will sit alongside traditional GCSEs. They'll be available to 14-year-olds who will also have better access to work experience opportunities. It's part of plans to bring down the number of young people not in education, employment or training. From Radio News Hub, I'm Frankie Hersine.
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11: A cold, bright start across the region with any mist patches clearing quickly. Cloud builds at times through the day but remaining dry with good sunny spells. Warm in the sun by mid-afternoon. Light winds. Maximum temperature 23 degrees. Tonight, fine and partly cloudy initially. Cloud breaks to give a clear night with mist and fog patches developing. Another cool night likely, particularly in rural areas. Minimum temperature 6 degrees.
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1: 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Maritime.

A country collaboration from the past to the future. There's Boots, Kane Brown and Shania Twain here on Maritime Radio. And before that, you heard Billy Joel and We Didn't Start the Fire. Good morning. It's 11 minutes past 11 on this Thursday, the 24th of September. And this is Jason Jandu with you. Nice to have your company. Coming up in this hour, we've got Pink, we've got Ultravox, and a little bit later, we'll be presenting Go West to you as well. But right now, here's an excellent 90s song for you from Lulu.

0: Put 'em High, there's Stonebridge, and we also had Lulu with Independence here on Mavisheim Radio. Let me tell you that also coming up on today's show, I'll be telling you about a pub in Greenwich closing its doors this weekend after 175 years of trading, how Bexley is encouraging people to stop smoking ahead of new regulations coming in at the beginning of next month, and also I'll be telling you about the positive work put in by Operation Focus.
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0: And we've already got a number of hotspots to tell you about. Woodage Road in particular is looking extremely busy heading into Bugsby's Way and heading further along into Woodage Church Street and up by the ferry. Grand Depot Road, that's also busy. Wellhall Road into Academy Road, that's still very slow with the roadworks in place there. Also by the Sun in the Sand is looking rather congested on Shooters Hill Road, and moving a bit further afield, Sidcup Road is also busy. And we've got a fairly busy picture on public transport as well. The Central Line has severe delays between North Acton and Ealing Broadway in West Ruislip, and also between Leytonstone and Epping and Hainault via Newbury Park. The District Line has minor delays, and the Victoria Line has minor delays. But no problems to report on the DLR or the Elizabeth Line, or as things stand at the South Eastern Rail Network.
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0: And let's start by mentioning our good friends, the Boppin' Bunnies, who do such a wonderful job entertaining children. And they're going to be doing so again this coming Saturday with their interactive music. Two performances at Tranquil Hall, and that's at 10 a.m. and at 10:45. Tickets, £12 per child, £6 per sibling. 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And also happening this Saturday, we've got a river recital on the SS Robin, the ship that's moored on Trinity Buoy Wharf, which is just the other side of the river from the O2. It's going to feature a headline performance from Tava Liddy, who's one of South London's most compelling contemporary artists. She's a jazz musician. Tickets are £22 general, £17 concessions, and you can get them by going to, let's have a quick look, thamesfestivaltrust.org. That's live music at the SS Robin this coming Saturday from 4 o'clock. For details of everything happening this weekend, just go to maritimeradio.co.uk/events.
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0: So today's popular battle is Zara Larsson versus Ray. You heard Midnight Sun and Worth It from them respectively. But which of the two is the most popular? I'll tell you the answer and play you another song from the winning artist at about 5 to 12. On the way, tracks from Go West and Clean Bandit following the travel news.
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0: Let me tell you about a couple of road closures. Elton Road is closed westbound between Kidbrook Park Road and Sheldon Close due to gas main work. Hopefully, that should only be in place for the rest of the week. Bexley High Street is also closed in both directions between Park Hill Road and Bourne Road due to water main work. That's going to be in place for the rest of the year, so the estimations say. And currently elsewhere on the roads, it's still looking extremely busy on Woodage Road heading into Church Street and up into the ferry terminal. No improvement, Wellhall Road and Academy Road. Blackheath into Shooters Hill Road, that's quite congested too. Sidcup Road is also busy and St Mildred's Road is likewise. And on public transport, we've got three problems. The Central Line has severe delays between North Acton and Ealing Broadway in West Ruislip, and also between Leytonstone and Epping and Hainault via Newbury Park. There are minor delays on the District Line and minor delays on the Victoria Line.
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The ever recognisable sound of Clean Bandit there with TikTok on Maritime Radio, and we also had King of Wishful Thinking from Go West. Can I take this opportunity to mention a missing persons report that has been put out by Greenwich MPS? A 15-year-old boy with links to Greenwich. His name is Deshaun, D-E-C-H-A-R-N. He was last seen in Plumstead on Monday, September the 7th. He has an afro hairstyle. When he was last seen, he was wearing a black blazer with a school logo, a white shirt, black trousers and black shoes. Police say he also has links to White City, Worcester Park and Stonebridge Park. Anyone with information about Deshaun's whereabouts is urged to call 101. And let me just reiterate, age 15, he was last seen in Plumstead on a Monday, September the 7th, wearing a black blazer with a school logo, a white shirt, black trousers and black shoes. And he has an afro hairstyle. So if you have any information about his whereabouts, please call 101. It's 11:51 on this Thursday morning. Here's Kajagoogoo.

Today's popularity contest was between Zara Larsson and Ray. So, which has the greater number of monthly streaming listeners? Zara Larsson has 56.1 million and Ray has 43.7 million. So that's almost a quarter more that Zara Larsson has. She's today's winner, and when it comes to her most popular song, well, there can only be one choice.

0: Lush Life, the song that made an unexpected comeback at the start of this year, thanks to social media. There's Zara Larsson, today's popular winner, and we'll have another edition next Tuesday. Just around the corner, Janet Jackson and Cat's Eye after the 12 noon news and weather.
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10: Far-right activist Daniel Thomas has been arrested after he was filmed slashing the side of a dinghy while a rescue crew member was on it. The 37-year-old, who's also known as Danny Tomo, uploaded a video on YouTube showing him being detained on suspicion of criminal damage and recklessly endangering someone's life. Online misogyny and abuse against women is going up at a rapid rate. A joint report from Refuge and the End Violence Against Women Coalition say more than one in three women have experienced some form of online violence, rising to 47% for 16 to 24-year-olds. Bo Bottomley is Refuge's policy and public affairs manager.
11: If the government is serious about its pledge to halve violence against women and girls within a decade, it really needs to take urgent action to address the online abuse that they're experiencing.
10: A judge in the US has temporarily blocked Donald Trump's move to ban three news outlets from the White House. The US president announced the ban on CNN, MS Now and Politico last week, calling them fake news. More recently, he said negative coverage is dangerous for the country. There are calls for more support for parents of 10 to 15-year-olds who are struggling with their mental health. Charity Action for Children say it's seeing a rise in parents raising concerns about their own well-being, warning its helpline is becoming a crisis service. Jo Thurston is from the charity.
12: And they're telling us that they feel really isolated, they don't know what they can do, they don't know where to get support, their mental health is sort of struggling as well because they're so worried about their children. At Action for Children, we're sort of really, really focusing on the fact that the parent needs support as well as the child, and it needs to be like a whole family-led support.
10: They want more to be done to support this age group who face key pressure points like starting high school. And Harry Kane says he wants to continue with a sporting career after he retires and is seriously considering becoming a kicker in the NFL. The Ballon d'Or favourite did admit he has dreams of becoming a golfer, but says American football could be a little more realistic. That's the latest from Radio News Hub. I'm Frankie Hersein.
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16: A cold, bright start across the region with any mist patches clearing quickly. Cloud builds at times through the day but remaining dry with good sunny spells. Warm in the sun by mid-afternoon, light winds, maximum temperature 23 degrees. Tonight, fine and partly cloudy initially. Cloud breaks to give a clear night with mist and fog patches developing. Another cool night likely, particularly in rural areas. Minimum temperature 6 degrees.
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The girl group who were actually in Greenwich a couple of weeks ago playing at the O2. There's Cat's Eye and Animal. And before that, you heard What Have You Done For Me Lately by Janet Jackson. Good afternoon. This is Jason Jandu with you on this Thursday, the 24th of September. In this hour, we've got tracks from Biddy Myers. Also, Atomic Kitten is coming up as well. And a bit later on, we'll have Sia for you too. Firstly, if you fancy a bit of community singing, then you're going to get it right now with an excellent cover of an old gospel song, Love Is a Wonderful Thing. Here's Michael Bolton.

0: There's a real foot tapper for you from Train. Hey, Soul Sister, following Love is a Wonderful Thing by Michael Bolton. That's from the 90s, and if you like your 90s music, then don't forget you'll get a full solid hour of it this afternoon at 3 o'clock, and indeed every weekday afternoon at 3 o'clock for the foreseeable future in the Back to the 90s show. Lots of 90s favourites that you'll remember, maybe some that you don't, this afternoon and every weekday afternoon at 3 p.m.
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0: Things are looking very busy on Grand Depot Road, heading into John Wilson Street and heading up to the Woodidge Ferry Terminal, Woodidge Church Street as well, and traffic coming off Woodidge Road. That's also, just crawling along at the present time. Blackwall Lane is busy, so indeed is Blackheath into Shooters Hill Road and around the roundabout. Moving a bit further afield, it's looking a little congested on the Kidbrook Interchange, and Eltham High Street is also rather busy, as indeed is Footscray Road. And on public transport, there are minor delays on the central line between White City and Ealing Broadway and West Ruislip, also between Leytonstone and Epping and Hainault via Newbury Park. There are minor delays on the District Line and also on the Victoria Line, but no problems on the South Eastern Rail Network, the DLR or the Elizabeth Line.
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tell you what, Gareth Southgate must absolutely love that song. Now, Hold Again by Atomic Kitten here on Maritime Radio. And you also heard Billy Myers with Kiss the Rain. Well, a little bit earlier, I mentioned that there is a pub in Greenwich that this coming Sunday, the 27th of September, is closing its doors for good after 175 years at least of trading. And it's the Guildford Arms in Guildford Grove. So if you want to have a final drink there or want to have a final Sunday roast, then this is the last week you can do that. In actual fact, the building, which is a listed building, dates back to around 1840. And in recent years, it's become a gastropub and a very successful and highly regarded gastropub as well. But it's closing its doors on Sunday. The Guildford Arms team would just like to say we'd like to thank all of our customers, neighbours and friends for their incredible support. And likewise, all of the customers, all of their regular customers, I'm sure will reciprocate those thanks back. The Guildford Arms in Guildford Grove closing its doors on Sunday after 175 years. It's just gone 12:30 on this Thursday afternoon, and here's a bit of an 80s classic for you from Hall & Oates when they were speaking.

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0: Leisure and On My Mind here on Maritime Radio 96.5 FM and DAB Digital. Before that, Out of Touch by Hall & Oates, and I suppose they are now when you come to think of it. It's nearly 20 to 1. We've got another travel update coming your way, and on the other side of that, West End and Sybil. Stick around.
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0: In Kidbrook, Elton Road is closed westbound between Kidbrook Park Road and Sheldon Close, and Bexley High Street is closed in both directions between Park Hill Road and Bourne Road. Current other areas of congestion on the roads, well, John Wilson Street heading up from Grand Depot Road, looking very busy indeed. Evelyn Street heading into Creek Road, that's also pretty busy too, as is New Cross into Blackheath. A bit further afield, Lewisham High Street is slowing down rapidly, and so indeed is West Fawn Avenue up into Wellhall Road and up into Academy Road at the current time. And also Shrewsbury Lane is looking a bit busy too. On the public transport, meanwhile, we've got two problems. The central line still with minor delays between White City and Ealing Broadway in West Ruislip, and also between Leytonstone and Epping and Hainault via Newbury Park. And the Victoria line has minor delays.
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Hello there, good afternoon. This is Jason Jandu with you on Maritime Radio. We had The Love I Lost, West End and Sybil, and Little Mix with A Shout Out to My Ex. It's 10 to 1, and that means it's First Day Focus time. Now, have you ever been walking down the street and you found your path impeded, or indeed maybe have even nearly got knocked down by an e-bike, a moped, or a scooter? Well, there are an awful lot of them about in Greenwich, and not all of them are being operated legally. And that's where Operation Focus has come in. This joint operation between the Royal Borough of Greenwich, the police and immigration enforcement has resulted in multiple vehicle seizures and arrests. The most recent activity saw 11 illegal e-bikes, mopeds and scooters taken off the roads, and multiple traffic offence reports were handed out as well. For a variety of reasons, in actual fact, maybe the e-bikes didn't conform to safety standard, and the mopeds and the scooters, maybe they weren't registered properly, maybe they're not being ridden properly. To date, the operation has led to the seizures of 75 of these vehicles, which did not comply with the regulations for electrically assisted pedal cycles, and also a general awareness campaign has been run as part of this, which has seen some 471 high-vis vests given out and road safety guidance given out as well. And in actual fact, the Royal Borough of Greenwich has partnered with an organisation called Two Wheels London to give guidance on the correct way to ride these vehicles. And if you are interested in benefiting from some of this training, free rider training, then just go to twowheelslondon.com, twowheelslondon.com. But this operation will continue to take more illegal e-bikes, mopeds and scooters off the streets and prevent them from knocking over anybody else. Right, let's have some more music now from Sia.

0: 24 hours worth of Gypsy Woman. Well, not quite, but anyway, there we had Crystal Waters and Yasmin Green, and before that, Sia with Cheap Thrills here on Maritime Radio. It's heading up to 1 o'clock. We've got a terrific track from Deacon Blue coming up for you, and also the latest from Tame Impala following the news.
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10: From the Maritime Radio News team, I'm Alaric Vaughan. The Metropolitan Police announced that six people were arrested after the first Millwall-West Ham game in 14 years. The hotly contested game between two heated rivals has notorious history with fan trouble and violence. Police had implemented a Section 35 dispersal order covering a significant part of South East London, from Tower Bridge to Blackheath. Police posted on X, however, that a total of six arrests had taken place, with the offences related to tailgating, assault on a police officer, and entering or attempting to enter a stadium while intoxicated. In their statement, they wrote, "Thank you to our officers on the ground as well as partners at Millwall FC and West Ham, who worked to ensure the Dockers derby took place without significant disruption across South East London, allowing attending fans to enjoy the match safely." Motorists using Blackwall and Silvertown tunnels now pay more to cross the Thames after Transport for London raised its charges. The new prices came into effect on Monday the 21st of September, with TfL increasing charges by an effective overall rate of 4.4%. For cars and small vans using autopay, the off-peak charge rose from £1.50 to £1.55, while the peak charge increased from £4 to £4.20. Motorcycles, mopeds and motor tricycles now cost £1.55 off-peak and £2.60 at peak times, while large vans are charged at £2.60 off-peak and £6.80 at peak times. Drivers who do not use autopay pay the higher charge at all times. There are currently no changes to discounts, exemptions or penalty charge notices. Lime and Forest have been warned over the number of hire bikes abandoned by their customers in the Greenwich Foot Tunnel. Greenwich Council's Cabinet Member for Transport, Callum Byrne-O'Mulligan, said if they did not address the situation, it would bring into question whether or not they are fit to operate in our borough. Abandoned bikes have been a regular sight in the tunnel for some years, a problem exacerbated by regular lift breakdowns. And there's more local news at maritimeradio.co.uk.
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2: A cold, bright start across the region with any mist patches clearing quickly. Cloud builds at times through the day but remaining dry with good sunny spells. Warm in the sun by mid-afternoon. Light winds, maximum temperature 23 degrees. Tonight, fine and partly cloudy initially. Cloud breaks to give a clear night with mist and fog patches developing. Another cool night likely, particularly in rural areas. Minimum temperature 6 degrees.
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That's a good one from Tame Impala. It's currently a number 11 in the single chart. It's called Loser, and it was following Fergus Sings the Blues. Great song from Deacon Blue. Hello there, this is Jason Jandu with you. I hope your Thursday afternoon is going well. And let me tell you what we've got coming up before 2 o'clock. We'll have tracks from Gigi Pevez and also Adele, and a little bit later on, DJ Vigard for you too. But if you fancy a bit of guitar-led music, then hopefully we've got just a ticket for you right here from Rob Thomas.

0: Destiny Child from the early 2000s there, Lose My Breath here on Mavitime Radio, and before that a bit of guitar, Heaven provided by Santana and Rob Thomas with vocals on Smooth. Now, if you're a regular listener to the Jog On Show with John Rean every Tuesday night here at 7 o'clock here on Mavitime Radio, it may interest you to know that Mr. Rean has been nominated for a Community Radio Award. We've just found that out in the last hour that he's been nominated in the Presenter of the Year category. So if you're listening, John, congratulations, and we'll all keep our fingers crossed, and we hope that you'll join us in keeping your fingers crossed when the awards ceremony takes place in Birmingham exactly 1 month today. So we'll be there cheering John on to hopefully taking the main prize in October the 24th.
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0: Well, the good news is that traffic has eased on Woodditch Road. It's now moving much easier than was the case before. Trafalgar Road still looking a bit busy. Shooters Hill Road has also cleared up a little bit, but we've got significant queues now on Molesworth Street heading into Lewisham High Street. St Mildred's Road into Westbourne Avenue also remains busy, and also Courtyard into Eltham High Street. That's pretty congested too. The public transport situation reveals the same two problems on the tube. Certainly the central line has minor delays between White City and Ealing Broadway in West Ruislip, also between Leytonstone and Epping and Hainault via Newbury Park, and the Victoria line has minor delays. But looking at the South Eastern Rail Network, we've got no problems there, and no problems equally on the Elizabeth line or the DLR.
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The Seder song, huge number one from a couple of years ago for Gigi Perez here on Maritime Radio. Also, we had Adele and Hometown Glory. It's just gone 1:30 on this Thursday afternoon. Now, if you were listening on Tuesday's show, or to Tuesday's show, you would have heard me speaking about the fact that it's Sickle Cell Awareness Month and the various services for sickle cell that are available in the Royal Borough of Greenwich, principally the sickle cell unit, the acute sickle cell unit, which can be accessed at the Laurel Ward at University Hospital, Lewisham. Let me give you the contact number for the unit again, because we had a few people get in touch after Tuesday's show asking for reiteration. The number is 020-3192-6912. That's 020-3192-6912. It's open 24 hours a day, 7 days a week. And you've also got the Oxley's Community Adults Sickle Cell Service, which provides advice, information, and care to adults with a similar condition, with the sickle cell condition, that of course can be accessed through a referral from your GP. So there's a lot out there in Greenwich for sickle cell in this Sickle Cell Awareness Month. 1:31, here's The Cure. Fitting

0: Whatever, been so many versions of Dancing in the Moonlight made, but I think that must be the most chilled of all of them. It's by Jubel, and it was following The Cure with The Love Cats. We've got the Travelling Wilburys just around the corner for you after the travel news.
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6: Let me remind you of three closures we've got in Bexley Borough. In Kidbrook, Elton Road is closed between Kidbrook Park Road and the Sheldon Close. Bexley Road in Erith is closed from Alford Road to the A220. That's due to water main work. And Bexley High Street is also closed in both directions, also due to water main work from Park Hill Road to Bourne Road. Current delays on the roads. Well, Westbourne Avenue is looking congested. Well Hall Road and Academy Road have got the usual queues in place there. Also, Trafalgar Road busy. Woodage Road likewise. Things have eased a little on John Wilson Street, but we've still got problems in Belgrove Road, and that's heading into Upper Wickham Lane. And also Danson Lane is looking a bit busy too. And the public transport situation, well, we still got the two ongoing problems on the tubes. On the central line, minor delays between White City and Ealing Broadway in West Ruislip, and also between Leytonstone and Epping and Hainault via Newbury Park. And the Victoria line has minor delays.
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Last week's pick of the week, which proved so popular, we thought you'd like to continue to hear it again. This Ain't In L.A. by Adela, and also the Traveling Wilburys, the super group of Jeff Lynn, Bob Dylan, George Harrison, and who else was in there? Roy Orbison, and there was Tom Petty. That made up the full five, and Handle With Care. Let's now move to the issue of smoking. There are going to be some new smoking laws passed on the 1st of January next year. It'll become illegal to sell tobacco products then to anyone born on or after the 1st of January 2009, and then the age of sale would increase by 1 year every subsequent year from that. Now, in the Bubble of Bexley, 1 in 12 adults smoke, and you've got in place the Bexley Stop Smoking service that gives you all kinds of help and advice in how you can how you can stop smoking, the money you can save, and also, of course, the health benefits you'll be able to enjoy as well. Just go to bexley.gov.uk and just type in Bexley Stop Smoking Service, and you'll be able to get some tips to help you to do just that ahead of those new laws being passed at the 1st of January next year. It's 10 to 2 on this Thursday afternoon. Here's DJ Vigo.

0: Well, there's an interesting urban take on Phil Collins' Another Day in Paradise. Brandy and Ray J behind it, and we also had DJ Vigard with Riders. Coming up after the 2 o'clock news, Joel Covey and Swedish House Mafia. Stay tuned.
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8: 781 migrants arrived in the UK yesterday. That's the highest number for a single day so far this year. It comes after a cabinet minister said not every migrant boat can be intercepted in the wake of two boats landing undetected on British shores within 2 days. Far-right activist Daniel Thomas has been arrested after he was filmed slashing the side of a dinghy while a rescue crew member was on it. The 37-year-old, who's also known as Danny Tomo, uploaded on YouTube showing him being detained on suspicion of criminal damage and recklessly endangering someone's life. Hospital bosses have committed to reviewing the breast cancer care received by about 4,500 women after severe failings were found in services. It's after members of a support group attended a public meeting held by County Durham and Darlington NHS Foundation Trust, where the board decided the scope of its look-back exercise. Social media platform TikTok is to pay a £12.7 million fine from the UK data watchdog after dropping an appeal. The Information Commissioner's Office imposed the fine in 2023 because TikTok didn't do enough to make sure underage children were not using its platform and ensure that their data was used correctly. Parents of 10 to 15-year-olds are struggling to cope with their own mental well-being. Action for Children say they're seeing a rise in the number of adults contacting their Parent Talk support service. 40% of them raised concerns about their own well-being alongside their child. That's up from 28% 2 years ago. Jo Thurston's from the charity.
5: It's difficult with their support and their strong person who's looking out for them. But we're also dealing with like the upset and the emotional sort of trauma to ourselves, you know, when they're coming out with some of the things that they're going through.
8: And the Princess of Wales has been to a garden and met people recovering from addiction. She's visited Garran Park in Essex to mark Addiction Awareness Week. That's the latest from Radio News Hub. I'm Holly Hughes.
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10: A cold, bright start across the region with any mist patches clearing quickly. Cloud builds at times through the day but remaining dry with good sunny spells. Warm in the sun by mid-afternoon. Light winds. Maximum temperature 23 degrees. Tonight, fine and partly cloudy initially. Cloud breaks to give a clear night with mist and fog patches developing. Another cool night likely, particularly in rural areas. Minimum temperature 6 degrees.
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12: With Jason Jandu.

Happiness is so sad. Sounds like a riddle, doesn't it? Swedish House Mafia and Likey Lie. And before that, you heard Joel Covey and Lonely here on Maritime Radio. Good afternoon. This is Jason Jandu with you until 3 o'clock. And in that time, we're going to play you Annie Lennox. We've also got Ariana Grande coming up and our pick of the week from Hugel. But before we reach any of those, here's a mid-80s real bombastic one for you now from Mai Tai.

0: Well, you heard Beyonce in a group form with the rest of Destiny's Child earlier on, but there she was solo with Sweet Dreams, and we also had Body and Soul by Mai Tai. 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
0: Well, we've got mainly small pockets of congestion at the moment. Trafalgar Road is busy in isolated places. Woodage Road, likewise. It's still pretty busy, though, for traffic on Molesworth Street heading up into Lewisham High Street. There's an accident there that's caused that. Also, we've got still a little bit of congestion around the Sun in the Sands and the Kidbrook Interchange, and lots of queuing traffic on Wellhall Road and Academy Road. And the public transport situation is now down to just one problem on the Central Line. Minor delays between White City and Ealing Broadway in West Ruislip, and also between Leytonstone and Epping and Hainault via Newbury Park due to an earlier signal failure at Leytonstone.
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0: Some of the best tennis players in the world will be at the O2 this weekend for the 9th edition of the Laver Cup, the team tournament between Europe and the rest of the world. And some of the players involved will be Alcaraz, Mensik, Zverev, Bublik and Nakashima, and Taylor Fritz as well. Now, there are sessions right the way through on Friday morning and evening, Saturday morning and evening, and Sunday all day as well. Tickets are from £50 upwards. 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If you want to see the very best tennis you possibly can, then get yourself a ticket for the Laver Cup and find out who wins out of Team Europe and Team World, led by their captain Jannik Noah and Andre Agassi respectively. For details of everything going on around and about this weekend, just head to maritimeradio.co.uk/events.
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0: Hello there, this is Jason Jandu with you on this Thursday afternoon, playing you Thank You Next, Ariana Grande and Celine Dion's version of the old Eric Carmen tune, All By Myself. Now, this next song came very close to getting to the top of the charts about 3 weeks ago. Will it get there? I have a feeling it will. It's time for...
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0: Lay It All On Me, there's Rudimental, and before that, our pick of the week, Move Into The Sun by Hugo, to give him his full name, Florence Hugo. He's from France. You might best know him for a big hit he had called I Adore You a couple of years ago, and he was joined on that particular track by Ultranate, who of course had such a big radio hit with Free in 1997. We've got Annie Lennox coming your way after the travel news. Stick around.
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5: 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They just need to go to our websites or contact our head company, which is Brighty Futures. 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
6: Three closures to tell you about. Elton Road is closed westbound due to gas main work between Kidbrook Park Road and Sheldon Close. Also in Erith, Bexley Road is closed from Alford Road to the A220. That's due to water main work. And for the same reason, Bexley High Street is closed in both directions between Park Hill Road and Bourne Road. Current delays on the road. Shooters Hill Road has gotten a bit busy in the last 20 minutes or so. Trafalgar Road remains busy, and traffic also on John Wilson Street heading up to the Woolwich Ferry Terminal. No improvement for Wellhall Road and Academy Road. Eltham High Street, Court Road is looking pretty busy too, and so is Sidcup Road as things currently stand. And the public transport situation, just one problem on the central line. Minor delays between White City and Ealing Broadway in West Ruislip, and also between Leytonstone and Epping and Hainault via Newbury Park. That's due to an earlier signal failure. No problems on the DLR, the Elizabeth line, or indeed the South Eastern Rail Network.
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That's a catchy one from Adam Lambert and Niall Rogers. It's called Roses, and it was following Little Bird by Annie Lennox. And actually, that's a good song of which to remind you that in 10 minutes' time, we'll be going back to the 90s. A solid hour of your favourite 90s hits, taking you through until 4 o'clock, when it'll be Greenwich Drive. Lots more favourite songs for you to enjoy there, and information, most notably the travel information as well, to get you home as quickly as we possibly can. Then at 7 o'clock, if soul music is your favourite cup of tea, then you'll get 3 hours of it with Clive R, and that'll bring us to 10 o'clock and another live session with Alan Hare. So that's the shape of things here on Maritime Radio the rest of this Thursday. Here now is Griff.

0: the Jonas Brothers taking a trip to the Waffle House. We also had Last Night's Mascara by Griff. And that brings us to the end of today's show. I do hope you've enjoyed it. Do stay tuned for Back to the 90s here on Maritime Radio. And I'll be back with you on Tuesday morning at 11 a.m. But until then, from me, Jason Jandu, thanks for listening and enjoy the rest of your day and week. Take care. Bye-bye.
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8: From the Maritime Radio News team, I'm Alaric Vaughan. The Metropolitan Police announced that 6 people were arrested after the first Millwall-West Ham game in 14 years. The hotly contested game between two heated rivals has notorious history with fan trouble and violence. Police had implemented a Section 35 dispersal order covering a significant part of South East London, from Tower Bridge to Blackheath. Police posted on X, however, that a total of 6 arrests had taken place, with the offences related to tailgating, assault on a police officer, and entering or attempting to enter a stadium while intoxicated. In their statement, they wrote, "Thank you to our officers on the ground as well as partners at Millwall FC and West Ham who worked to ensure the Dockers derby took place without significant disruption across South East London, allowing attending fans to enjoy the match safely." Motorists using Blackwall and Silvertown tunnels now pay more to cross the Thames after Transport for London raised its charges. The new prices came into effect on Monday the 21st of September, with TfL increasing charges by an effective overall rate of 4.4%. For cars and small vans using AutoPay, the off-peak charge rose from £1.50 to £1.55, while the peak charge increased from £4 to £4.20. Motorcycles, mopeds and motor tricycles now cost £1.55 off-peak and £2.60 at peak times, while large vans are charged at £2.60 off-peak and £6.80 at peak times. Drivers who do not use AutoPay pay the higher charge at all times. There are currently no changes to discounts, exemptions or penalty charge notices. Lime and Forest have been warned over the number of hire bikes abandoned by their customers in the Greenwich Foot Tunnel. Greenwich Council's Cabinet Member for Transport, Callum Byrne-O'Mulligan, said if they did not address the situation, it would bring into question whether or not they are fit to operate in our borough. Abandoned bikes have been a regular sight in the tunnel for some years, a problem exacerbated by regular lift breakdowns. And there's more local news at maritimeradio.co. maritimeradio.co.uk.
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8: A cold, bright start across the region with any mist patches clearing quickly. Cloud builds at times through the day, but remaining dry with good sunny spells. Warm in the sun by mid-afternoon. Light winds. Maximum temperature 23 degrees. Tonight, fine and partly cloudy initially. Cloud breaks to give a clear night with mist and fog patches developing. Another cool night likely, particularly in rural areas. Minimum temperature 6 degrees.
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9: Hello, this is Mark Fry looking after this week's Back to the 90s. 60 minutes of 90s hits. And this week it's all about one hit wonders. Here's a band who had six albums that were hits, but only one hit single, this one.

Boo Radley's on Maritime Radio. Back to the 90s is my phrase. All one-hit wonders on today's show. Yeah, the Boo Radleys had six number one albums, but only one hit single. That was it, Wake Up Boo. And here's someone who had smash hits in the 80s with Orange Juice, but in the 90s, one

Yeah, you may remember his hits in the 80s with the band Orange Juice, including Rip It Up, but then he went solo. But in the 90s, he just had one hit. But fair enough, what a hit to have. Edwyn Collins there, A Girl Like You from 1995. It's Maritime Radio, back to the 90s, every week with myself, Mark Fry, or John Reen, and we pick out some of the best songs of the 90s every week here on Maritime Radio. This week I'm doing One Hit Wonders, and here's a great dance song, which is from 1996, which was a one-hit wonder. How bizarre.

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0: Sold 400,000 copies of How Bizarre. But don't worry, OMC, when it comes to being big dance bangers that were one-hit wonders, you're not alone.

Ruth Ann Bowers was the singer on that. Olive. Yeah, another one-hit wonder. Dance classic, though, and still being played today. Still sounding great today. You're Not Alone, as I said, a bit like with Edwyn Collins. If you're going to have one hit, make it a big one like that. Maritime Radio now. In 1994, a Canadian band had a huge worldwide hit with this. It reached number two in the UK in May of that year. A big global hit, but and it's the story of... Brad Roberts, the lead singer, the story about his three children growing up and the setbacks they faced. And it was a global hit, but only one hit for the Crash Test Dummies on Maritime Radio. Again, if you're going to have one hit, make it a classic like this.

0: 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Back to the 90s. 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
2: Your current hotspots are Wellhall Road into Academy Road, looking very busy there, but also across the Sun in the Sands and Shooters Hill Road as well. Trafalgar Road and Woodage Road are their usual busy selves. Blackheath is also congested, and Brownhill Road into St Mildred's Road and Westbourne Avenue is also pretty busy, and the Green around Sidcup High Street, that's largely congested too, and Footscray Road into Maidstone Road is also busy. On the tubes, the Central Line has minor delays between White City and Ealing Broadway in West Ruislip, and also between Leytonstone and Epping and Hainault via Newbury Park due to an earlier signal failure. No problems on the DLR or the Elizabeth Line or the South Eastern Rail Network.
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When that song first came out, it only reached number 60 for Corner Shop's Brimful of Asher, but then Norman Cook, Fatboy Slim got involved, remixed it, and it was a huge number one single for Corner Shop's Brimful of Asher. Back to the 90s.

0: Well, that was one of the first big number ones to be recorded by the band Whitetown in their bedrooms on computers. One of the first songs to be released like that, and it was a number one for Whitetown and a one-hit wonder, I'm afraid. They did record and write for other people after that, but they just had one hit with Your Woman. Now, do you remember a Levi's commercial in 1999, an advert for Levi's jeans featuring Flat Eric? Well, that advert generated one hit wonder for Mr. Weasel.
1: Oh yeah, I used to know Quinnen. He's a real jerky.

0: a hot hit from 1994, another dance classic. You can still dance along to today, and still sounds great today, from Inni Kamosi. Here comes the Hot Stepper, but it was like Olive earlier and OMC and all the songs we're playing on this week's Back to the 90s. A one-hit wonder is Mr. Weezer before that, Flat Beat. Coming up, more 90s one-hit wonders, including a song about a film about breakfast. Coming up.
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3: We've got three ongoing closures. Elsham Road is closed westbound due to gas main work between Kidbrook Park Road and Sheldon Close. Also in Erith, Bexley Road is closed between Alford Road and the A220 due to water main work. And for the same reason, Bexley High Street is closed in both directions between Park Hill Road and Bourne Road. Carbon hotspots on the roads right now. Maidstone Road from traffic heading from Sidcup Hill. That's pretty busy. Sidcup High Street is also congested. Moving into Bexley Borough, and staying in Bexley Borough, I should say, it's looking busy. A Wedding High Street into Upper Wickham Lane, and also Danson Lane is congested. It's also quite congested around Plumstead High Street and Western Way, and Woolwich Church Street remains busy. So indeed does Woolwich Road and Trafalgar Road, also Shooters Hill Road too. And on public transport, we've got just one issue to mention to you, and that's on the Central Line, where we have minor delays between White City and Ealing Broadway in West Ruislip, and between Leytonstone and Epping and Hainault via Newbury Park.
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Deep Blue Summer, your maritime radio, back to the 90s. This is Mark Fry in the chair. That's Breakfast at Tiffany's. And that was a huge, again, a huge global hit. But in this country, they just had one hit. That was it. Deep Blue Summer, Breakfast at Tiffany's. I don't remember the video of it. They were on the back of a flatbed truck, being driven around the streets of New York, performing that single. And why not? Great song, Breakfast at Tiffany's. Now, this next artist, 1992, huge hype about her, massive. Before this single came out, there were posters everywhere. They even stuck adverts out on the radio to advertise this song. She was featured everywhere, going to be a massive hit. This song was a massive hit, but then she was never heard of again, strangely. It's Tasman Archer.

Tasman Archer Maritime Radio, a Sleeping Satellite. Now, this song originally came out in 1988 and was a hit in 1988. In fact, it got to number 13. But then in 1990, they released their debut album called The Lars. The single was re-released and it went to number one. But it's their only hit for The Lars. There She Goes. But again, what a hit to have on Maritime Radio. It's back to the 90s.

on Maritime Radio. It's back to the 90s. Don Mark Fry. Let's play out tonight with a single that was released, and it was a huge number one single. In fact, it was the fastest selling debut single in British history at the time. It overtook the Beatles' Can't Buy Me Love. And in its first 7 days, it sold 383,000 copies. From Wolverhampton, Jez Mann, otherwise known as Babylon Zoo. This is Spaceman. This has been Back to the 90s. I'm Mark Fry.

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3: Two pilots who ejected from their aircraft moments before it crashed are expected to make a full recovery, according to the RAF. The Hawk T2 aircraft had been flying out of the Valley Station on Anglesey on Wednesday when it plummeted to the ground in the nearby area. Hawk operations have been paused by the RAF as a precautionary measure, while investigations into the crash are ongoing. The government need to stick to their pledge to tackle violence against women and girls. That's the message from Charities Refuge and the End Violence Against Women Coalition.
4: No women should feel forced to come offline because of the abuse that they experience. The responsibility really lies with tech companies to make their platforms safer by design, to prevent abuse and to tackle perpetrators.
3: Their new report finds young women who use social media say they are recommended content that is humiliating, degrading or sexually violent towards women most or every time they use it. The government has said it must push further and harder to stop migrants crossing the Channel after more than 700 people arrived in the UK on Wednesday. That's the highest number for a single day so far this year. Home Secretary Shabana Mahmood, who has ordered an urgent review by the Border Security Command, said the failure to intercept the two boats was not acceptable. Public service workers are losing sleep over worries for people who rely on them. That's according to leading union Unison, who are calling for more investment in public services to relieve pressures. Their spokesperson is Claire Williams.
5: Our campaign message is really clear. Public sector workers show up for us every day, and we're calling on the government to show up for them now.
3: And a date has been set for Tyson Fury and Anthony Joshua's highly anticipated heavyweight clash. The bout, one of the biggest in British boxing history, will take place at Cardiff's Principality Stadium on December the 11th. Both fighters have held multiple world titles, with Joshua boasting a 30-4 win-loss record, while Fury has 36 wins, 2 losses and a draw. That's the latest from Radio News Hub. I'm Johnny Holmes.
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9: A cold, bright start across the region with any mist patches clearing quickly. Cloud builds at times through the day but remaining dry with good sunny spells. Warm in the sun by mid-afternoon. Light winds. Maximum temperature 23 degrees. Tonight, fine and partly cloudy initially. Cloud breaks to give a clear night with mist and fog patches developing. Another cool night likely, particularly in rural areas. Minimum temperature 6 degrees.
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2: Your current hotspots are Wellhall Road into Academy Road, looking very busy there, but also across the Sun in the Sands and Shooters Hill Road as well. Trafalgar Road and Woodage Road are their usual busy selves. Blackheath is also congested, and Brownhill Road into St Mildred's Road and Westbourne Avenue is also pretty busy, and the green around Sidcup High Street, that's largely congested too, and Footscray Road into Maidstone Road is also busy. On the tubes, the Central Line has minor delays between White City and Ealing Broadway in West Ruislip, and also between Leytonstone and Epping and Hainault via Newbury Park due to an earlier signal failure. No problems on the DLR or the Elizabeth Line or the South Eastern Rail Network.
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2: Wales kick off their Nations League campaign today as they head to Portugal. They'll be without several key players. Boss Craig Bellamy says they will have to manage minutes in the upcoming games, but he's confident in his squad.
3: This is the highest of intensities. Now, a lot of our players have not been exposed to that. So we have to manage that as well. Trust me, the intensity of where their game could go to is why they live in this environment.
2: Elsewhere, Anthony Gordon says he'll never get over England's World Cup semi-final defeat, but wants to ensure that lessons are learnt. He was speaking ahead of England's Nations League campaign getting underway against Spain on Saturday. FIFA President Gianni Infantino says he's committed to doing whatever is right for football. It's after he pledged to conduct an independent review of the organisation's governance. And in cricket, Leicestershire will appeal against a 27-point deduction in the Rothesay County Championship. It was imposed during a match last month over a breach of pitch regulations. The groundsman says it was due to

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2: Your current hotspots are Wellhall Road into Academy Road, looking very busy there, but also across the Sun in the Sands and Shooters Hill Road as well. Trafalgar Road and Woodage Road are their usual busy selves. Blackheath is also congested, and Brownhill Road into St Mildred's Road and Westbourne Avenue is also pretty busy, and the Green around Sidcup High Street, that's largely congested too, and Footscray Road into Maidstone Road is also busy. On the tubes, the Central Line has minor delays between White City and Ealing Broadway in West Ruislip, and also between Leytonstone and Epping and Hainault via Newbury Park due to an earlier signal failure. No problems on the DLR or the Elizabeth Line or the South Eastern Rail Network.
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0: Middle age apparently now starts when we hit 53. The previous idea was that as we reached 41, but then healthier lifestyles and improved life expectancy means we're feeling younger for longer. Personally, I intend to live till I'm about 113. It was 100, but, you know, with medical science, anything's possible. That's, of course, unless I get run over a bus or I meet someone that hasn't had their caffeine fix yet. Hello, I'm Steve Bowman.
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10: Your current hotspots are Wellhall Road into Academy Road, looking very busy there, but also across the Sun in the Sands and Shooters Hill Road as well. Trafalgar Road and Woodage Road are their usual busy selves. Blackheath is also congested, and Brownhill Road into St Mildred's Road and Westbourne Avenue is also pretty busy, and the green around Sidcup High Street, that's largely congested too, and Footscray Road into Maidstone Road is also busy. On the tubes, the Central Line has minor delays between White City and Ealing Broadway in West Ruislip, and also between Leytonstone and Epping and Hainault via Newbury Park due to an earlier signal failure. No problems on the DLR or the Elizabeth Line or the South Eastern Rail Network.
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8: From the Maritime Radio News team, I'm Alaric Vaughan. The Metropolitan Police announced that six people were arrested after the first Millwall-West Ham game in 14 years. The hotly contested game between two heated rivals has notorious history with fan trouble and violence. Police had implemented a Section 35 dispersal order covering a significant part of South East London, from Tower Bridge to Blackheath. Police posted on X, however, that a total of six arrests had taken place, with the offences related to tailgating, assault on a police officer, and entering or attempting to enter a stadium while intoxicated. In their statement, they wrote, "Thank you to our officers on the ground as well as partners at Millwall FC and West Ham who worked to ensure the Dockers derby took place without significant disruption across South East London, allowing attending fans to enjoy the match safely." Motorists using Blackwall and Silvertown tunnels now pay more to cross the Thames after Transport for London raised its charges. The new prices came into effect on Monday the 21st of September, with TfL increasing charges by an effective overall rate of 4.4%. For cars and small vans using AutoPay, the off-peak charge rose from £1.50 to £1.55, while the peak charge increased from £4 to £4.20. Motorcycles, mopeds and motor tricycles now cost £1.55 off-peak and £2.60 at peak times, while large vans are charged at £2.60 off-peak and £6.80 at peak times. Drivers who do not use AutoPay pay the higher charge at all times. There are currently no changes to discounts, exemptions or penalty charge notices. Lime and Forest have been warned over the number of hire bikes abandoned by their customers in the Greenwich Foot Tunnel. Greenwich Council's Cabinet Member for Transport, Callum Byrne-O'Mulligan, said if they did not address the situation, it would bring into question whether or not they are fit to operate in our borough. Abandoned bikes have been a regular sight in the tunnel for some years, a problem exacerbated by regular lift breakdowns. And there's more local news at maritimeradio.co.uk.
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8: A cold, bright start across the region, with any mist patches clearing quickly. Cloud builds at times through the day, but remaining dry with good sunny spells. Warm in the sun by mid-afternoon. Light winds. Maximum temperature 23 degrees. Tonight, fine and partly cloudy initially. Cloud breaks to give a clear night, with mist and fog patches developing. Another cool night likely, particularly in rural areas. Minimum temperature 6 degrees.
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2: Your current hotspots are Wellhall Road into Academy Road, looking very busy there, but also across the Sun in the Sands and Shooters Hill Road as well. Trafalgar Road and Woodage Road are their usual busy selves. Blackheath is also congested, and Brownhill Road into St Mildred's Road and Westbourne Avenue is also pretty busy, and the green around Sidcup High Street, that's largely congested too, and Footscray Road into Maidstone Road is also busy. On the tubes, the Central Line has minor delays between White City and Ealing Broadway in West Ruislip, and also between Leytonstone and Epping and Hainault via Newbury Park due to an earlier signal failure. No problems on the DLR or the Elizabeth Line or the South Eastern Rail Network.
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0: What are you watching on the telly at the moment? BBC iPlayer is showing a few of the old Smiley Spy series with Sir Alec Guinness. They include Tinker Tailor, Soldier Spy, and also Smiley's People. There is some great viewing there, albeit a little bit complicated storyline. The filming goes back to the 1980s, so the quality is a little bit grainy compared to latter-day filming. But what a great actor Sir Alec Guinness was. Well, good day to you. I'm Steve Bowman. This is Maritime Radio.
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2: The BBC will cut 41 roles within its sports department amid significant cost-cutting measures at the organisation. Five new roles will also be created, resulting in a total loss of 36 jobs. The organisation's opened a voluntary redundancy window and will seek as many cuts as possible through this process. The job losses will reportedly amount to savings of around £2.6 million. Hollywood star Morgan Freeman says the use of AI to replicate a voice is an act of stealing. The 89-year-old award-winning actor is best known for starring in prison drama The Shawshank Redemption, a role which cemented him as one of cinema's most recognisable narrators. Amid a rise in technology used to replicate famous voices and create deepfakes, Freeman says those targeted may need to turn to the law. And Glee creator Ryan Murphy has written a script for a reboot of the hit musical series and has reached out to some of the original cast about returning. The producer wrote the show, which aired from 2009 to 2015.
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8: Your current hotspots are Wellhall Road into Academy Road, looking very busy there, but also across the Sun in the Sands and Shooters Hill Road as well. Trafalgar Road and Woodage Road are their usual busy selves. Blackheath is also congested, and Brownhill Road into St Mildred's Road and Westbourne Avenue is also pretty busy, and the green around Sidcup High Street, that's largely congested too, and Footscray Road into Maidstone Road is also busy. On the tubes, the Central Line has minor delays between White City and Ealing Broadway in West Ruislip, and also between Leytonstone and Epping and Hainault via Newbury Park due to an earlier signal failure. No problems on the DLR or the Elizabeth Line or the South Eastern Rail Network.
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0: Once again, a quick shout out and thanks to my neighbour Danny. He lives next door. He puts his bins out the night before the dustman arrives. I've got to tell you, I've got about 9 different coloured bins for food, recycling, for paper, for grass, everything else ranging from car tyres to horse manure. And I never know which bins to put out. But with Danny's guidance, or me copying his bins anyway, I can ensure the correct bins are out on the day. So thank you, Danny. You are indeed the backbone of society.
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0: Janet has been in touch. Says Steve, she says, I asked my hairdresser what cut would make me look pretty. She suggested a power cut. Janet, your hairdresser is a very rude person. I suggest you get a new one.
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1: Your current hotspots are Wellhall Road into Academy Road, looking very busy there, but also across the Sun in the Sands and Shooters Hill Road as well. Trafalgar Road and Woodage Road at their usual busy selves. Blackheath is also congested, and Brownhill Road into St Mildred Road and Westbourne Avenue is also pretty busy, and the green around Sidcup High Street, that's largely congested too, and Footscray Road into Maidstone Road is also busy. On the tubes, the Central Line has minor delays between White City and Ealing Broadway in West Ruislip, and also between Leytonstone and Epping and Hainault via Newbury Park due to an earlier signal failure. No problems on the DLR or the Elizabeth Line or the South Eastern Rail Network.
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3: A 32-year-old man has been jailed for 2 years and 4 months after using AI to create sexualized images from photographs of children and adults taken without their knowledge or consent. Zafer Dogan from Enfield pleaded guilty to multiple offences, including making indecent images of children. The court heard thousands of photographs had been taken, including images of two children. A leading union warns public service workers are being kept up at night worrying about people who rely on them. Unison has highlighted the need for investment in public services as it launches a petition calling for increased funding in next month's budget. Their spokesperson is Claire Williams.
4: People can only do so much work with less staff, and there is an inevitability that if you don't invest in public sector workers, we will see a reduction in the quality of public services.
3: The government said it must push further and harder to stop migrants crossing the Channel after more than 700 people arrived in the UK on Wednesday. That's the highest number for a single day so far this year. Home Secretary Shabana Mahmood has ordered an urgent review by the Border Security Command. The National Union of Journalists has warned the BBC risks becoming trapped in an inescapable doom spiral if it continues to cut more jobs. In June, the corporation announced its intention to axe up to 2,000 roles in an attempt to make £500 million in savings over 2 years. And a Scottish grandmother has been crowned the world's oldest female Fortnite streamer by Guinness World Records. Kath Bowie is 78 and began playing the game in 2017 after being introduced to it by her teenage grandson.
5: Community just makes it all worthwhile. So in my sort of close community, I have met folk from all over the world. I have a gentleman from New Zealand, and he comes in every day and supports me.
3: She insists nobody is ever too old to start gaming. That's the latest from Radio News Hub. I'm Johnny Holmes.
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7: A cold, bright start across the region with any mist patches clearing quickly. Cloud builds at times through the day but remaining dry with good sunny spells. Warm in the sun by mid-afternoon, light winds, maximum temperature 23 degrees. Tonight, fine and partly cloudy initially. Cloud breaks to give a clear night with mist and fog patches developing. Another cool night likely, particularly in rural areas. Minimum temperature 6 degrees.
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0: many times have you walked through Greenwich Park and at the top of the hill by the Royal Observatory have you seen the statue there of General Wolfe? As a youngster, I'd go there and never realised why the statue was there. Well, it seems that Major General James Wolfe was only 32 when he died in action following victory against the French at a battle in Quebec in 1759. There's three statues of him, one in Greenwich Park, another at his birthplace in Westrum in Kent, and also at the place in Quebec where he died. An interesting man. What a shame he died so young.
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2: Your current hotspots are Wellhall Road into Academy Road, looking very busy there, but also across the Sun in the Sands and Shooters Hill Road as well. Trafalgar Road and Woodage Road are their usual busy selves. Blackheath is also congested, and Brownhill Road into St Mildred Road and Westbourne Avenue is also pretty busy, and the green around Sidcup High Street, that's largely congested too, and Footscray Road into Maidstone Road is also busy. On the tubes, the Central Line has minor delays between White City and Ealing Broadway in West Ruislip, and also between Leytonstone and Epping and Hainault via Newbury Park due to an earlier signal failure. No problems on the DLR or the Elizabeth Line or the South Eastern Rail Network.
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13: 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That's the Heath House Early Years Building on Saturday. 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The shows are aimed at children up to the age of 5. 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

I've started walking a path called the London Loop. It's basically a walk around London out in the suburbs. There's 24 sections spread over 150 miles. You follow tracks, rivers, canals and all sorts of places. It's all located just within the M25 radius and is great fun. The other day I walked from Hatch End to Elstree. Mind you, isn't that where EastEnders is filmed? I did try and see Dirty Den and Angie, but are they still about? I don't know. I don't watch much TV.

0: have you.
1: Here's another bit of useless information from the Steve Bowman Book of Useless Information. The shortest war in history was between Zanzibar and England in 1896. It seems that Zanzibar surrendered after 38 minutes.
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4: 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Sarah's Signology Club is a BSL practice group open to anyone who wants to learn or develop their sign language skills. We have members who are just starting out, right up to interpreter level. Families and children are welcome, and we also offer private tuition and BSL exam practice. We meet every Monday during term time at the William Camden Pub, Pickford Lane, Bexley Heath, from 7:30 till 9pm. Being able to communicate in BSL, even just fingerspelling, helps to bridge the gap between the hearing and the deaf communities. It also promotes and encourages inclusivity and acceptance. To find out more, visit our website at www.sarahssignologyclub.co.uk or email info@sarahssignologyclub.co.uk. Or why not send a text on 0775 507 212. That's 0775 507 212. We're also on Facebook, Instagram and TikTok at Sarah's Signology Club. Why not come down for a taster session? We look forward to seeing you.
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5: Your current hotspots are Wellhall Road into Academy Road, looking very busy there, but also across the Sun in the Sands and Shooters Hill Road as well. Trafalgar Road and Woodage Road are their usual busy selves. Blackheath is also congested, and Brownhill Road into St Mildred's Road and Westbourne Avenue is also pretty busy, and the green around Sidcup High Street, that's largely congested too, and Footscray Road into Maidstone Road is also busy. On the tubes, the Central Line has minor delays between White City and Ealing Broadway in West Ruislip, and also between Leytonstone and Epping and Hainault via Newbury Park due to an earlier signal failure. No problems on the DLR or the Elizabeth Line or the South Eastern Rail Network.
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0: The first Thursday of each month is Jazz at the Daylight Inn at Petswood. It's now in its fifth year and a stone's throw from Petswood Station. The Green Chain Quartet hosts the evening in a wonderful function room in the Daylight Inn. 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
8: Met Commissioner Sir Mark Rowley says the justice system must treat crime victims better after a man who used AI to make nude images of children was bailed back to his flat near a playground.
9: This case is yet another example of victims being let down by a justice system that often fails to put their safety first. Those victims are children.
8: 32-year-old Zafar Dogan has been jailed for 2 years and 4 months after using AI to create sexualised images from photographs of children and adults taken without their knowledge. The UK government has announced an £88 million £1 million package to deliver healthcare, clean water and protection to hundreds of thousands of Palestinians. Money will also be spent on sanitation and hygiene services, in addition to waste management. Two pilots who ejected from their aircraft moments before it crashed are expected to make a full recovery. The Hawk T2 aircraft had been flying out of the Valley Station on Anglesey yesterday. And a date has been set for Fury v Joshua. The bout will take place at Cardiff's Principality Stadium on December the 11th. That's the latest from Radio News Hub. I'm Johnny Holmes.
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8: Rain in the northwest with windy conditions and coastal gales. It'll move southeast and become more broken, whilst elsewhere it stays dry, with mist and fog possible in the southwest. Lows of 10 degrees.
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12: 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Soul of the City.

0: Thursday evening, just after 7 o'clock. And it's spreading all over the land. Soul City is where you are. Well, actually, Maritime Radio is where you are, but the program is called Soul City. Everybody's clapping their hands. Thanks to Drive Time for driving you home, or driving, in this case, us here. I say us because we've got a delightful studio guest again this week. I'll introduce you to her very shortly. Meanwhile, I'm Clive R. We've got studio guests, and we've got the chart of this very week in 1972 and the smattery of recent releases. All live and direct here in Soul City Maritime, 96.5 FM to the local area. 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And of course online streaming direct to www.maritimeradio.co.uk. And the first record this evening will be... earlier in the year, I had the delightful pleasure of having Adelina as a studio guest here. Her last name is Antavici, but we won't go into the last name. We'll stay with that, Adelina. So Adelina's back again. Hi, Adelina.
1: Hi, Clever.
0: You want to move the microphone a bit nearer to you? That's better.
1: Hi, Clever. I'm so happy to be back again. And the Maritime Radio.
0: And we've got some great music as well. And what we're going to do with that, Adelina's going to be singing some live songs in just a few moments. But before we do that, we're going back to a track from a recent recording, Adelina.
1: Michael Jackson.
0: Indeed. Shall we play the song?
1: Yes.
0: Let's go like this.

0: And a nice clean end as well. A great track there. Michael Jackson, it's called. What was the inspiration for that, Adelina?
1: It's just like the love you cannot express in words. So, yeah. We chose this song because it's underrated.
0: Yeah.
1: And it's so beautiful.
0: And I do love that keyboard arrangement as well. The great keyboards in there.
1: Yeah, he's very talented. He did all the arrangements and, yeah.
0: What's his name?
1: Ovidiu Antonovich.
0: Okay.
1: Yeah, he's a Guildhall music drama graduate.
0: So the music skills of music theory as well as music, but it all comes out in the subtlety of the playing there, Adelina.
1: Yeah. Because he has a lot of experience.
0: Yeah.
1: And yeah.
0: And gaining more with your good self as well.
1: Of course.
0: And speaking of experience, there was a time when you came in here last time, you were on the verge of maybe being a TV star, but the television show Concern goes out on a Saturday evening on national television and has some very well-known people as judges, including a certain Mr. Tom Jones. But you chose a different pathway, Adelina. Tell us a bit about what happened with that situation.
1: So just to give you a bit of more background about that thing, it was a really interesting experience and I really loved that, but eventually I was given a contract, and in that contract there were some sensitive articles, and I just declined the opportunity because, like, when you are an independent artist, you have to be very careful what you sign. And, yeah, here I am.
0: Indeed, yeah. Now, you were telling me that while the perception of the show is one of people with the chairs being back to the singer, but perhaps the judges perhaps know more about the artist than it would appear to be the case.
1: Yes, unfortunately. Yeah, the thing is, like, it's not what we see on TV. The experience is more complex because you have a lot of rehearsals and you need a story for that. Like, you have to tell something maybe tragic or dramatic, but if you don't have a story, it's not your case.
0: That's interesting to know. There was a similar situation with a young lady I got in touch with from the USA who had been on an American version of a well-known British talent show. Again, we won't mention any names for legal reasons. But she was in the final of the US show and signed the contract which gave them, the show, the rights to her name, her singing name, her real name, for 5 years. And so she had to go out on record under a different name because she didn't have the rights to her name anymore. So you've made a very cautious and very rational judgment there, Adelina.
1: I think so, because, like, you have to think long term. And this is my advice for young artists. Like, when you have the opportunity, like, to sign a contract, doesn't matter if it's a record label or a talent show, you have to read it very, very careful. So, yeah, that's what I did, and I don't have regrets. I'm really happy about this decision. And, yeah.
0: Here you are, a maritime radio, to tell the tale and to make open people's eyes a little bit, perhaps towards certain directions in media. We won't take it any further than that. But we got some great music here, Adelina, that you've kindly sent me some tracks to play. The first one, I think, is You Might Need Somebody. Tell us a bit about the song and why you chose it.
1: I really love this song. You know why? Because I think we need somebody in our lives, like, to rely on, to talk to somebody, to feel loved. So, yeah, that's one of my favorite songs.
0: Okay, I'll press this button and you'll be able to sing it for us.

0: And sitting in ovation, Adelina, that was superb. You Might Need Somebody is superb. Your vocal range is super, and the intensity of the emotion there really come over on radio, Adelina.
1: Thank you so much. It means the world to me. Thank you so much.
0: And your eyes tell a similar story. You really enjoyed singing that song, and you love the lyrics. You live the lyrics, don't you?
1: That's the important thing for an artist, like to sing the lyrics with your heart.
0: Yeah. And it comes over, and the arrangement there, which was sympathetic to your voice as well, singing in the right key. This is another thing that musicians and the public don't recognize necessarily, but choosing the right key for a song.
1: Yeah, unfortunately. Yeah, like to have a good performance, you have to understand what's your range.
0: Yeah.
1: Was the perfect key for you, like to show your abilities, your vocal abilities, and not like just for a vocalist, but for instrumentalist as well.
0: Very much so, yeah, because the band has got to gel with you, and there's got to be a chemistry between
1: exactly.
0: You and the band, which works out. Even with a prearranged track like that, you got into it. He just set you. Well, you knew what the emotion was going to need for the song, didn't you? So you were able to match your emotion to the arrangement.
1: Yeah, I think so. If you felt that I'm so happy.
0: And there's emotion dripping off the walls. The cleaner's going to have a job in the morning. There's so much emotion dripping off these walls. It's really quite something else. Maritime Radio on a Thursday evening, 7:20 on the clock, and the 96.5 on FM dial. We've got Adelina in the studio singing her heart out for the soulful songs of a Thursday evening. 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

0: Lady's name is Leah Palmer Licht. She's from the South Carolina. Songs I can't stand it, but I can stand it. I can stand it very nicely. And we've got even more of Adelina to come in just a moment. But actually, an interesting perspective came up just now in conversation about different languages, because Adelina is actually from Romania, but from origin. But here she is in SC18 South London, talking in plain London. But you have to instantly translate, do you not, in your head between Romanian and English, Adelina. And it must be a focusing point for you, especially in the music business, where you've got to sort of rapidly translate even a music key into Romanian. How does that work out for you?
1: That's true. Like, before, it was very difficult because it's quite different English from Romanian.
0: Yes.
1: And I had to concentrate very much on that. I feel a bit more confident, but I still struggle because I have to translate everything in my brain. My brain doesn't
0: automatically.
1: Yeah, and I have to translate it, and I'm not funny in English. I don't express myself like 100% how I am in Romanian, unfortunately, but it's still work in progress, and I'm so happy because I met so many people, and I learned from them, like the spelling and everything. So yeah, it's kind of tricky when you are bilingual, but with a bit of effort, you can be fluent. Yeah, and yeah.
0: Yeah, is there a different emotional response in Romanian than English to a certain situation? Does your natural response to a situation change? Do you have to convert that from Romanian to the London English?
1: So, for example, like, I sound different in Romanian, like, when I speak. For example, can I say something?
0: Yes, please do. Yeah, yeah.
1: Bună seara, doamnelor și domnilor. Bine ați venit la Maritime Radio. 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E un privilegiu.
0: Yeah.
1: I sound quite different and more confident because it's like... It's like this.
0: Yes,
1: You snap and your brain is like back to normal.
0: Yeah.
1: But...
0: Your face told... As you were saying that in Romanian, your face had a more... not that you're tense up or anything, but...
1: Yeah, you know,
0: it relaxed him for 10
1: exactly,
0: seconds.
1: Exactly. Yeah. That's the thing. But that's my target, like to be fluent in English as well,
0: yeah,
1: as I do in Romanian. And yeah, I'm going to work so hard.
0: I think you're getting there, babe. You're getting there. It's doing well. Now, one of the ways of helping you is the catalyst for this is music, of course, isn't it?
1: Yeah.
0: And your singing tones are... Because singing is universally kind of American, isn't it?
1: Yeah.
0: Yeah.
1: But, you know, singers have a very good ear for learning lyrics and sounds.
0: Yeah.
1: So that ability helped me to understand more how do you pronounce things and words, and
0: the next year is the next song coming up. You're going to the Amy Winehouse songbook here, Adelina, so let's have a Back to Black which was the classic album which has made so many records, if you'll be the awkward pun, in the way that the sadly late Amy would have been. It's the anniversary, is it not, of her passing, I think, because there's television documentary coming on about Amy Winehouse and the Back to Black album. So here you are, live and direct in the Maritime Studios, and Adelina's about to deliver in her immaculate style Back to Black. And I've pressed this button, we get the music.

0: There's only one word to describe that. It has three letters and it's wow.
1: Thank you.
0: Little coda on the end of the track there.
1: I love that.
0: Yes, wow. Hey, you were really feeling that song, Adelina.
1: Yeah. I can say that. Yeah, you know, like, I'm an artist who loves sad songs.
0: Yeah.
1: And I loved Amy Winehouse because of her way of expressing her emotions. And she was so natural. And yeah, I learned a lot from her performances. And yeah.
0: Yeah. And I think that too will speak volumes. It's, in a way, it's a little ironic because at the time of her life, when the album was hot in the early part of the century, 2006, 2007, whatever, she wasn't necessarily quite the best known or best promoted British artist. It's only since she passed away that her music and her reputation has kind of grown as a sort of a legend, hasn't it?
1: Yeah. You know, like some artists work so hard for a long time, long time, till one moment, and yeah.
0: And that one moment may well come for you in the near future. We're looking at giving Adelina some more pathways towards A, recording, and B, more PAs and appearances around anywhere around the area you're appearing in the near future, Adelina, where people can see you either busking or singing or whatever.
1: Tomorrow I'm going to be in Blackheath at the Princess of Wales pub. I'm going to sing there, so I will be very happy if someone will come around and say hi. Yeah?
0: What time is that going to be?
1: It's going to be from 7:30 till 8:30.
0: Okay, well, I was asked whether I was going to be out tomorrow night, and my original answer to my wife was no, but I think I may well find myself in Blackheath tomorrow.
1: I will be very happy to see you there.
0: Be lovely to hear you singing live in that context as well. Not that we've finished here yet, for the goodness sake. No, right, the pleasures of Adelina continues here on Maritime Radio. We're going to mellow the mood somewhat, aren't we? That was From Black to Black, which was a very emotional song, To Our Day Will Come, which is kind of a hopeful and optimistic song, originally by Ruby and the Romantics, but your version is from a different source. So shall we press the button, play button, and have a just about 3 minutes of Our Day Will Come, Adelina style. It goes like this.

0: Another sitting ovation, a fine version, and that's slightly Caribbean flavour there of the Isles, the sort of shuffling rhythm there, a slight change from the original. So emotionally sung there again, Adelina. Your eyes were telling stories.
1: I'm so happy that you are telling me that. Thank you.
0: But yeah. It comes, I think, as a listener, I'm lucky enough when you're in a radio studio with a live artist, we're literally 2 feet. I can do that and you can hold your hand out and touch my hand. So it's a sort of connection there between the singer and the presenter, and the music gets in there as well. And so I can feel the emotion in your voice and the expressions on your face as you're singing, that you are, much as Ruby and the Romantics did all those years ago, you're feeling every note of the song, aren't you?
1: I think so.
0: And just to remind listeners that Adelina had an experience with a television show which she learned an immense amount from by way of being wary of what's put in front of you. And any words of guidance perhaps for others doing a similar pathway, Adelina?
1: I think it's important for artists to understand that side of the process before going into a major talent show, and to read very careful the contracts and before agreeing to anything, because sometimes you want that fame like for 5 minutes on a big stage, but after that it's happening nothing.
0: Yeah.
1: And you have to think in a long term, like what I'm gonna do after that. It's gonna affect me as an artist, my career. Yeah, you just have to be very careful when you sign a contract.
0: That's very pearls of wisdom there from Adelina. These messages to pay a couple of bills and a bit more music, and we've got one more gem from Adelina lined up in just a few minutes' time.
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0: There were the Bone Shakers, Jenny Lang singing, Randy Jacobs on guitar. Your Luck Won't Last from the new album called Pull Up the Roots. And with a bit of luck, the Bone Shakers will be in this very studio in a couple of weeks' time. They're embarking on a European tour, on a UK tour, not Europe, but a UK tour. As of, I think, tomorrow they're flying to Heathrow, up to Edinburgh and then around the country. And Jenny has said specifically, can I come back to Maritime Radio? I said, most certainly you can. So she's probably coming in here the Thursday before their London gig, which is on the 10th, I do believe. So Thursday week we'll have Obie and Well, Jenny Langer and company in the studio. So that was there. And we were now talking with Adelina, who's still here. And we've got one more song to go, Adelina. What were we talking about there? We were going to talk about something on air, weren't we, about your connection with music or how people link up? I forget what we're talking about now.
1: I think so. We talked about so many things, and yeah, I just told you how I'm so impressed and inspired by people's loves. And
0: oh, you were talking about the man at London Bridge, don't you? Yeah,
1: so I was busking by the station at the London Bridge, and I met one old man, and he said to me, like, what a beautiful song you sing, and I loved your voice so much. And he was crying, and he told me, like, this is the song I was dancing with my wife. And I said, wow. And he told me, like, I was singing I Can't Help Falling in Love.
0: Okay, yeah, yeah.
1: Yeah, and he told me, like, I've been with my wife 57 years.
0: Yeah.
1: And I loved her so much. We had so many interesting and beautiful moments together.
0: Yeah.
1: And yeah, and I was inspired by their story, and I started to write a song about that. And I'm so grateful. And yeah, in 1 month we're gonna release the song. So
0: this is the thing about songwriting, based on life experience, Adelina, you can't beat life experience to write songs about. You can't invent stories, can you? You have to write about what happened, how your emotions were changed by things that happened.
1: Exactly, yeah. You just have to feel the person and to understand their stories, their, like, the way they are. You have to observe things, like how the leaves are falling from the trees, for example. You have to be romantic. It's not like you have to be. If you are an artist, you are romantic.
0: Yeah.
1: And yeah, that's a privilege, I think. And I'm happy about everyone I met along the way, and because they gave me inspiration. And
0: that's it. Speaking of inspiration, musical inspiration, love stories, we have one more song to sing, don't we? Everybody loves.
1: Love Somebody.
0: Goes like, if I press this button, there's a slight pause on the front of this, so we'll play the song.

0: pause to reflect and wow, lovely, great, emotional. Your eyes were telling massive stories there.
1: Thank you so much. That's what I feel.
0: Everybody loves somebody somewhere.
1: Yeah.
0: Yeah. And here in Maritime Radio on a Thursday evening, and the love spreads around the studio, doesn't it? It's engulfing us both.
1: Yes.
0: Yeah. Adelina, thanks for your time, thanks for your company, and thanks for your music.
1: Thank you so much for having me today. Thank you.
0: My pleasure. And we got together originally through a television talent show, which we won't mention at the moment for obvious reasons, but it's brought us together and will keep us together in a musical context anyway, and looking forward to your career to develop through Maritime Radio in the months and years to come, Adelina. Thanks for your time.
1: Thank you so much for your time.
0: Music carries on. Where to now, Clive?

0: But his name is Aria, A-R-I-A. Studio guest herself about 2 years ago here with her mum. Album launch was on Monday this week at the Dean Street Pizza Express. A great evening that was. I'm doing a Zoom with her on Monday, so you'll hear a bit more of Aria very shortly. Fry Bar here in Soul City. These messages, news at the top of the hour, then more great music from 1972.
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8: Metropolitan Police Commissioner Sir Mark Rowley says the justice system needs to treat victims of crime better. It's after a man convicted of using AI to create sexualized images of children was repeatedly granted bail.
9: Cases are raised with me by angry and sometimes upset officers doing all they can to protect victims and communities that feel hamstrung by a justice system that seemingly, under pressure, makes unfathomable decisions.
8: Around 200 people, largely wearing black, have gathered outside a police investigation centre in Basingstoke following the arrest of political activist Daniel Thomas. Thomas was filmed earlier appearing to slash the side of a dinghy in the English Channel with a rescue crew member still on board. 781 migrants arrived in the UK yesterday. That's the highest number for a single day so far this year. It's in the wake of two boats landing undetected on British shores within 2 days. And the pilots who ejected from their aircraft moments before it crashed are expected to make a full recovery. The Hawk T2 aircraft had been flying out of Valley Station on Anglesey when it happened. That's the latest from Radio News Hub. I'm Johnny Holmes.
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8: Rain in the northwest with windy conditions and coastal gales. It'll move southeast and become more broken, whilst elsewhere it stays dry, with mist and fog possible in the southwest. Lows of 10 degrees.
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13: Can't pass the people, can't

From the retro soul live singer of Adelina to the funky soul chart topper this week back in 1972 from James Brown and James Brown Band there, and Get on the Good Foot Part 1 of a rhythm and blues chart last week's number 2, this week's number 1. Number 2 on the charts, different style of music, harmony balladry. Well, not so much harmony, but balladry from The Main Ingredient, and everybody plays it for rhythm and blues. Billboard chart this week back in 1972.

0: Donna McPherson leading the main ingredient. Number two on the Rhythm and Blues chart this week, back in 1972, Everybody Plays a Fool. And the sublime to the entertaining, I suppose, is the word, as we get number three on the charts. The record actually made in England in Coventry by Charles Edward Berry. Chuck Berry. The song began life as Toy Bell by Dave Bartholomew on Imperial Records about 1951 with sort of euphemistic lyrics. Here's Chuck Berry's interpretation. You no doubt remember the song goes like this.
1: We got to do our alma mater. We must do our alma mater. When I was a little bitty boy, my grandmother bought me a cute little toy.
0: Number three on the R&B charts this week, 1972 in the States.

That is beautiful. 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That's all right, honey. This is a free country. Live like you want to live, baby. Yeah. Ain't nobody gonna knock it, darling. 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Yeah, freedom. Yes, sir. There's one guy right over here singing mine, too. That's all right, brother. Yes, sir. You got a right, baby. Ain't nobody gonna bother you. Yeah. Once I was climbing the garden wall, I slipped and had a terrible fall. I fell so hard.

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And guess what? Everybody's still not singing. There's a few right down front here that's not singing. We're gonna dedicate this verse to those who will not sing. Yes, sir. Mm-hmm.

0: audience of the Coventry Theatre. They are singing along or chanting along with My Ding-a-Ling as Chuck Berry got his biggest hit with arguably his worst ever recording from an aesthetic perspective anyway, for given the tracks and classics of rhythm and blues and soul and blues tracks that Chuck cut in his lifetime on Chess Records, and that was the biggest hit in the UK and the USA. Sitting there at number three in the rhythm and blues charts this week back in 1972. Better R&B music as it perhaps supposed to be. Spring Records, the Rifkin's label out of New York. Joe Simon and the Power of Love.
1: Oh, yeah. Baby.
0: Four on the charts this week in 1972, Joe Simon.
1: Honey.

0: Power of Love, Joe Simon, who began life singing gospel, then went on to VJ Records, then Soundstage 7 Records, and then via Monument in the UK, then on to Spring, where he had perhaps his, not his biggest hits, he's certainly a realm of big hits on Monument in the mid-late 1960s on Spring and Soundstage 7, produced in Nashville, but there from New York. The Power of Love, Joe Simon, who then went on to record more albums in sort of a country soul vein as well, before taking to the cross then as the Reverend Joe Simon, when he sadly passed away just a couple of years ago. There was Joe Simon at number 4 on the Rhythm and Blues charts this week in 1972 with The Power of Love, the power of radio here on a Thursday evening, Maritime Radio Cry Bar here in Soul City. The gates wide open for another hour and 21. Yes, we're here until it's 8:20. Clive, look at the clock properly. These messages. They're back with the music in just a moment. The Spinners upcoming.
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6: Hi, this is Heather Hayward from the Cool Nuts. 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

Number five on the Rhythm and Blues charts this week, back in 1972, The Spinners and I'll Be Around. And intriguingly, I watched a lot of TV quiz shows, the wife and I quite enjoy, in broaden our education. One of the, this was on Impossible with, I forget the names, the fella's name, but one of the questions was, it was three Henrys on the panel, or the quiz question rather, as to which one was the odd one out. And the one in the middle was Henry Fambre. And I thought, well, that name's familiar. Now, why it was familiar to me, because Henry Fambre was a singer with the Spinners. And to my amazement, the credit on the question, when they got the right one and the wrong one, the impossible one was. And he just said, this was Henry Fambre, the second tenor with the Spinners back in 1972. So there, rhythm and blues music making its mark on the world of BK quiz shows as well. Where to now? To Philadelphia and to the studio of a gentleman whose birthday it would have been on Tuesday this week. Joe Tarsia, T-A-R-S-A-A, was the owner of Sigma Sound Studios in Philadelphia, where Kenny Gamble and Lee and Huff made most of all those records in the PIR days, Philadelphia International Record days, including this one. Sixth on the charts this week, back in 1972, the OJ's Backstabbers.

Eddie LaVerge, Walter Williams and Sammy Strainer, the OJs and Backstabbers, produced by Gamblin' Hub, written by Kenny Gamblin and Ian Hub, sitting at number 6 on the Rhythm and Blues chart this week back in 1972. Kind of a social comment record in its way, as is this one, more overtly so, from Curtis Mayfield, as he trod the path of solo realms in Curtain Records following his departure from The Impressions. Sitting at number 7 on the charts 2 weeks in, 31 up to number 7. Curtis Mayfield, Freddy's Dead. Social comment, Curtom style.

snippet time, social comment wise, from Curtis Mayfield and Freddie's Dead, number 7 on the charts. This will be back in 1972. Heading down to Memphis now towards Stax Records for Mel Hardin and Tim McPherson, Mel and Tim as they were on record. 7 down to number 8, starting all over again.

Introspective but hopeful song there from Mel and Tim, Mel Hard and Tim McPherson, who started a record on Bamboo Records with Backfield in Motion a few years before then. And there they were in 1972 on status number 8 on the chart, starting all over again. Clive R here in Soul City is at the time. Lots more to squeeze in an hour and a half, including this one, back to Spring Records in New York, the Rifkin's family. Billy Jackson, my man, he's a sweet man. Finger snapping soul for a Thursday evening in Soul City.

0: Big snapping looting song from Millie Jackson there, who had all feet in several camps as regards song balladry from the caught up and still caught up from a couple of years later than this, and there from the finger snapping soul of 1972. My man, he's a sweet man. Upcoming Memphis soul from Al Green. And meanwhile, these messages, Soul City on a Thursday, mean you're truly crying my life through till 10 p.m.
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Samantha Martin from Toronto, and the album called Beautiful Buzz, live session there in the shape I'm in. Samantha Martin here on Maritime Radio, 2047 on the clock, 96.5 on your dial. I'm Clive R. We are here live and direct in Soul City this Thursday evening through till 10 p.m. And thanks very much to Adelina Antonovici, who was here in the first hour to give us some live sessions with four great songs from the Oldies Songbook and a couple of tracks from her recent releases. And of course, as mentioned, she's at Blackheath. Was it the Prince of Wales, she said? The pub. Tomorrow evening up at Blackheath. And Adelina will be there to sing her songs and share her musical experiences with you. And as we mentioned a little earlier, the rationale between caution on television talent shows. We'll leave that one there. Where to now? Back to Spring Records. This is a bit of fun for you. Wasn't in the charts at the time, but it was in the R&B charts most certainly. Tom the Peeper at one. Bit of fun on a Thursday evening. Goes like this.

Apropos nothing at all, other than a bit of fun from Spring Records, mid-1970s, Tom the Peeper, peeping everybody's window. At one there, and some of the Spring Story, Volume 1 on Ace Records from a number of years ago. From an oldie from the 1970s to a newie from 2026, and Georgia Van Etten is a lady, V-A-N, E-T-T-E-N, Georgia Van Etten, been around a couple of years, with some great songs over the last couple of years. New single from Georgia called Touch Me goes just like this.

0: Chaos and Creation. Yana, J-A-N-A, is a lady singer. I have to write down the full artist credit on that for next time I play it as well. These messages, news at the top of the hour here in Soul City. Then Al Green, back from 1972. Cry Bar in Soul City till 10.
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9: Activist Daniel Thomas has been arrested after he was filmed slashing the side of a dinghy in the English Channel with a rescue crew member still on board. He has been detained on suspicion of criminal damage, recklessly endangering someone's life. The justice system must treat crime victims better, Met Commissioner Sir Mark Rowley said, after a man who used AI to make nude images of children was bailed back to his flat near a playground. Rowley added the children should have been put first.
10: This case is yet another example of victims being let down by a justice system that often fails to put their safety first.
9: 32-year-old Zafar Dogan has been jailed for 2 years and 4 months after using AI to create sexualized images from photographs of children and adults taken without their knowledge. The UK government has announced an £88 million package to deliver healthcare, clean water and protection to hundreds of thousands of Palestinians. Money will also be spent on sanitation and hygiene services in addition to waste management. And the NUJ has warned the BBC risks becoming trapped in an inescapable doom spiral if it continues to cut more jobs. That's the latest from Radio News Hub. I'm Johnny Holmes.
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9: Rain will slowly edge southeast, but elsewhere it will stay dry with variable cloud, while mist and fog patches may develop in the southwest, lows of 10 degrees.
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6: Hi, this is Heather Hayward from the Coolnuts. 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

Al Green from Memphis. I'm Still in Love With You on High Records, today number 10 on the charts this week, back in 1972. Number 11 from the Bacharach and David songbook, a song originally by another duo of man and woman, which was the Carpenters, Richard and Karen Carpenter. Here is Brenda Lee Eager, along with Jerry Butler, 13 up to number 11, Close to You.

You know, baby, I used to get awful mad every time I saw somebody looking at you. I really did. But I've been loving you so long now that I really can't.

0: As mentioned from the Carpet and Songbook and the pen of Bacharach and David, there Jerry Butler with Brenda Lee Eager, who had two or three solo hits and an album together, I do believe, They're Close to You, in the charts this week back in 1972. Where to now? Taking the tempo up slightly. James Brown Band behind Lynn Collins, Sister Lynn Collins, 14, up to number 12. Think.
1: You guys know who I'm talking to. Those of you who go out and stay out all night and have the next day, expect us to be home when you get there. But let me tell you something, the sisters are not going for that no more. Cause we realize two things, that you aren't doing anything for us, and that we can better do by ourselves. So from now on, we're gonna use what we got to get what we got.

sister Lynn Collins. Pulling up the 12 this week in 1972. Then the James Brown entourage. Think the James Brown band as well. 13 was Pop That Thing by the Isley Brothers, British Escape Man Collection. And fortunately for myself, I don't have a copy of Bobby Womack singing Sweet Caroline, thankfully. How many of us are actually sick to death of that song from its various use in different sporting collections? Either way, there it was at 14 on the charts. 15, hopping down south to Chimneyville, part of the Stax Empire in Memphis. King Floyd, Woman. Don't go astray. Sort of basic Southern soul.

Some of those tracks from that era stand the test of time better than others. Number 16 was Michael Jackson with Ben, which also escaped my collection. But 17, the Staple Singers. This World.

0: Mavis Lady and the Staple Singers, Sisters Cleotha and Yvonne, Brother Purvis, and Father Robot Pop Staples. This World, 17 on the charts, has been back in 1972. Clive R. Lyman directing Soul City here on Maritime Radio. 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Love to hear from you and your studio guests coming through these following weeks, including Lucy Evers next week and Bone Shakers the week after, and others to come during the course of October. These messages then back with the Dramatics.
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Toast to the Fool, dramatic soul ballad there from Memphis, and 22 on the charts this week back in 1972. Let's have a bit more levity in the show, shall we? Back to the Tramps on Buddha Records before they moved to Philadelphia International, and a song from the olden days from the Timpan Alley era, Zing with the Strings of My Heart. 23 on the charts this week by 1972.

Bit of disco dance floor fun there from the Tramps. On Buddha before they moved to Force 2, Philadelphia International. Zing went the strings of my heart. Tenpenny Alley gem there from the 1940s, revived in rhythm and blues style. Down to Ron Reckles, Shreveport, Louisiana. Little Johnny Taylor, blues at 24 in the chart. Open the house, my house. Soul City on Maritime Radio, 5 hours till 10. Johnny Taylor, Little Johnny Taylor.

And the engineer Fast on the Fade there from Little Johnny Taylor and Open House at My House. See, at 24 on the charts this week back in 1972. The next three or four I don't have on my list, but we have a gem here from the Soul Children, Stax Records. We're missing out on 25, The Fifth Dimension. On 26, Mark IV on Mercury. On the Four Tops on Motown, Nature Planned it at 27. You're Still a Young Man, Tower of Power at 28. And Travis Womack, Whatever Turns You On at 29. But Memphis brings us another soul gem for the Soul Children. 30 on the charts, up from 33. Don't Take My Kindness for a Weakness. Southern Soul, Stax Style, Soul Children.

0: Soul Children, number 30 on the charts. This beat back in 1972 on Stats. Don't take my kindness for a weakness. A great new Cajun soul-styled song here from Sorrel Notion. We played on the show over the last few weeks. It's called Creeping Time. Time is spelled T-H-Y-M-E, as in the herb. And Sorrel is going to be at the Golden Hind in a few weeks' time up there in London Bridge. Here's the song yet again for you. Great song for a Thursday evening, great song for any evening, no matter. Soul Notion, sing your song.
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0: Bonus ball, bit of soul philosophy for a Thursday evening. The soul Jordan Bailey is out there. It ain't always what you do, it's who you let see you do it. Soul philosophy indeed, Thursday evening here on Maritime Radio. These messages, then back with what's next. Oh, we've got to Joe Harrop next with a soul song from the 1970s, Revive 2026 style.
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4: Joe Harrop from the Tidy Chin's home up in the 1970s. Love Now, Pay Later.

Lady's name is Joe, J-O, Harrop, H-A-R-R-O-P. Love You Now and Pay Later from the Clyde King songbook for the 1970s from Imperial Records. Where to now is At The Time, 12 minutes to go on the show. Lots to squeeze in Soul City this Thursday evening. Detroit is the next port of call. Hollandosia, part of the Hollandosia Holland Triumvirate, as Lamont Dozier and Brian Holland have come into the charts. And here they are on their own Hot Wax label and actually the Invictus subsidiary. 44 up to 32. Why can't we be lovers?

Snippet time from the chart of 1972. Why Can't We Be Lovers, Holland and Dozier, as we squeeze in a little bit of a special album, which is the album launch on Monday. It's Aria, and it's called Rectify. Here from the album Rectify, the current single from Aria.

Home to You by Aria with backing from Sion Zion, the album Ratify. Closing out with the charts with 1972 and Johnny Taylor. We had little Johnny Taylor earlier. Here's Johnny Taylor. Stop dogging me.

JT, Johnny Taylor from Status and Stop Dogging Me, finalising the charts from Soul City this week. Tiny go time from yours truly, 5R. We've been here in Soul City these past 3 hours. First hour live and direct with Adelina, live and direct here in the studio with four great live songs. Then the charts of this week, 1972. And the Smattering Reason Blues releases. But next Thursday, 7 till 10, live and direct with Soul City here on Maritime and Crybar, saying thanks for listening. Have a good week and bye for now.

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4: Far-right activist Daniel Thomas has been arrested after he was filmed apparently slashing the side of a dinghy in the English Channel with a rescue crew member still on board. The 37-year-old was detained on suspicion of criminal damage, recklessly endangering someone's life. A formal ballot for strike action over teacher pay has been paused by the country's largest education union. The National Education Union had planned to launch a formal strike ballot of its teacher members in England over funding and pay. Public service workers are losing sleep over worries for people who rely on them. That's according to leading union Unison, who are calling for more investment in public services to relieve pressures. Their spokesperson is Claire Williams.
5: Our campaign message is really clear. Public sector workers show up for us every day, and we're calling on the government to show up for them now.
4: And a hamstring injury to Joss Butler derailed England's hopes of sealing their one-day series against Sri Lanka, with the tourist edging a high-scoring thriller by 16 runs at Headingley. That's the latest from Radio News Hub. I'm Johnny Holmes.
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4: Rain will slowly edge southeast, but elsewhere it will stay dry with variable cloud, while mist and fog patches may develop in the southwest. Lows of 10 degrees.
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0: Welcome to the live sessions with Alan Hare. And we've got Jimmy Winch in. Hello.
1: Hello, Alan. Thank you so much for letting me be here today.
0: Oh, thanks so much for coming in. That was Zach Schultz Gang, Woman, which I think you know him, didn't you?
1: Oh, yeah. He's an absolutely awesome musician.
0: He's a brilliant guitarist, isn't he?
1: Oh, yeah, totally. Blues god.
0: But spends most of his time abroad now. He's in Los Angeles at the moment, isn't he?
1: Oh, yeah. He's doing well for himself. He's doing a good job.
0: Where were you based?
1: Well, I'm based in Maidstone, Kent, sort of four different locations at the moment. Sometimes I stay down at Bev's house, Beverly Lot. Shout out to Bev if you're listening. Sometimes when my dad fits a kitchen, it's like awesome. I sort of help him out a little bit. And I also have my stepmom's house. Hello, Vicky, if you're listening. And that's down in Staplehurst. And yeah, I'm also in Yeldon at the moment with my nan, so yeah, going about the place a little bit.
0: All over Kent, really.
1: Yeah, doing a little minor tour at the moment.
0: You do a lot of covers and stuff. How would you describe your music at the moment? A bit of everything?
1: Oh, yeah, got a good mix of everything, really, if I do say so myself. We've got a bit of Tina Turner, Randy Newman, Chuck Berry coming up, Libertines, Kinks, yeah, all sorts of that stuff.
0: Okay, we'll get you to do your first song. Listeners can hear what you sound like. What's this one?
1: Oh, okay, this is my first original song that I wrote. I just woke up one day and said to myself, you know what, I'm gonna write a song, because I didn't really have too much going on, and I just wrote this song, and turned out being really good. Tried it with my friends, and whew, this feels a bit real playing my actual first song on air. But this is Unstable Grounds by me, Jimmy Winch.

0: Oh my word.
1: They loved that.
0: Oh my word, awesome.
1: That was great.
0: Oh, thank you so much, Alan. I'm sorry, I'm shaking now. It's like my first ever song broadcast out on the radio. It's like...
1: See, some people get nervous, but you're like, you're really excited, aren't you? You're probably happy.
0: Oh, yeah. Don't get nervous, get excited. I just... Man, I'm buzzing off that.
1: Because I was going to say to you, because obviously when I look on your socials, you do a lot of covers, so you do write your own songs as well? Or
0: Yeah. Just sort of like... Been doing it with the covers, still sort of writing at the album at the moment, but... Oh, I don't know. I mean, it's just sort of like, you know, covers are doing good for me right now at the moment. But, no, I'm really thankful to have played that on radio stations. So, thank you, Alan.
1: That's all right. It was brilliant.
0: Thank you to all my fans for getting me here today.
1: Yeah, because, I mean, we must mention, obviously, you played at the Priestfield Stadium a few months ago and some of our radio people saw you there and mentioned you to me. And that's how we kind of got to meet you.
0: Yeah.
1: Which is great.
0: No, I met a new best friend today. Thank you, Alan.
1: That's right. Right, so we're going to play a couple of tracks you suggested. Soft Play.
0: Soft Play, yes.
1: They're like, from what I make out, they're kind of punkish, aren't they?
0: Yeah, they're punkish. But Magnolia is the song that I'm going to be playing today, if it's okay.
2: Alan's playing it.
0: Sorry, yeah. Alan's playing it. Oh.
1: Yeah, you're not playing it live, are you?
0: No, I'm not playing it live.
1: We're playing the Soft Play version, yeah.
0: Oh, okay, sorry, Alan.
1: So we'll play that now.

0: big truck there, Central Reservation Blues, and before that, Magnolia, of course, and Soft Play. So they're kind of linked, aren't they, those two bands?
1: Yeah, linked by Laurie Vincent, amazing musician. Also, shout out to Isaac Holman. But Laurie, we've been to see quite a lot of his live shows recently. Laurie's, there was the art exhibit, which was absolutely brilliant, called Keep On Trucking, and it was down in Brighton, and he also played a live show the night before that, which was sort of at a record shop, Resident Records, brilliant place. Also saw Pixie Lott play there, who we'll be getting round to in a little while.
0: Chatting about her in a little while.
1: But no, absolutely brilliant live gigs. Went to see him at the Forum, and that first song that you played, Magnolia, holds a special memory because I was actually invited up on stage by Soft Play to sing with them, which was really thrilling. Sang Magnolia with them, and yeah, it was an absolutely awesome night. I made a couple of friends there, but brilliant bands, both brilliant bands, and love them.
0: That must have been a really good night for you.
1: Brilliant, beyond description.
0: So, singing wise, then, have you had singing lessons, or is your voice kind of natural, or is it?
1: I went to Pixie Lott School of Performing Arts, and I'm going there right now, and a huge discussion is diaphragmic control, and yeah, that's really, really helped, because my voice is still sort of through a little bit of a breaking phase, but that's helped sort of take away the cracks, which is really good.
0: Yeah, because we forgot to mention, you're only 13 years old.
1: Yes, I'm only 13. I can tend to come across, if you saw me in the streets, I'm very tall for my age, so a lot of people think I'm older, but yeah, anyway, I'm sorry, I'm just talking about myself, rambling on here.
0: That's fine. Now, guitar-wise then, so you had guitar lessons and...
1: Yes, Chris Waters, and I've suddenly started taking guitar lessons with my brilliant teacher, Kai. He's with Kemp Music, and we're both looking into sort of like... grade 6 Trinity Pop and Rock School. Learnt The Wind Cries Mary this Thursday, which is really cool.
0: It's a good song.
1: Oh yeah, totally. But shout out to Chris, shout out to Debbie.
0: And you were telling me as well, you want to do drums.
1: Yeah, I'm sort of looking into the drum side, because I'm sort of doing a little bit of a one-man band thing, because, how I played my song earlier, I'm trying to sort of write myself a little album, but I want to try and get down all of the parts, sort of like the bass, which is making me sort of take up all of these different hobbies? No, hobbies, occupations in music, where I just sort of like, want to learn about them. Yeah, so...
0: Great stuff. Okay, what's the next song you're going to do?
1: The next song, I think I should do Dedicated Follower of Fashion by The Kinks. Oh, no, wait, sorry. Simply the Best by Tina Turner. We're going to do that one. It's sort of in a bit of a James Bay style.

0: That was great. And like you say, it was a little bit different, wasn't it? Which I liked. Mm. I thought it was better, you know, like the Tina Turner version. So different. Really nice.
1: Oh, I took a lot of inspiration from James Bay, and it feels a little surreal, like I'm actually James Bay, because he recorded the version that I based that off of BBC, and it's just like so awesome actually being here and recording it. It just sort of makes me feel like James Bay, which is really awesome. I've got the air for it. Oh no, wait, he's cut his hair off now, hasn't he? Ah, never mind.
0: You'll have to cut yours in.
1: Da, da, da, da, da.
0: So, I was watching this morning, I didn't realise, I watched the normal voice, but I don't watch the kids one, but you was, when you were seven, you was on The Voice of the Kids.
1: Yeah, The Voice Kids was absolutely brilliant, life-changing experience, because, yeah, that was a very busy period, because also around that time, I was in a film with Benedict Cumberbatch called The Electrical Life of Louis Wayne, which is a bit of a tongue twister, but you get used to saying it after a little while, but, yeah, it was a very busy period. Summer of 2019 was absolutely awesome, and, yeah, I played a song by Blur called Park Life on The Voice Kids, and that song holds so many special memories for me, and I love that band Blur. And, yeah, ultimately, I got through to two judges turned round to choose me, Danny Jones and Pixie Lott, and I couldn't decide who I wanted to be my judge because they were both so brilliant, because in the end, I made them do rock, paper, scissors. I mean, I was only seven. I was, like, barely seven at the time, but, nah, the whole thing was just... Whew, it was like an action film. It was awesome.
0: That was so funny, you doing telling them to do rock, paper, scissors. It was just brilliant. What a great idea.
1: Oh, thank you. No, that was my favourite game around that time, so...
0: So what was Danny like then on The Voice? Was he good? Good mentor?
1: Danny was such a lovely guy. That they all were. Paloma Faith, Will I Am, everybody was so lovely. Emma Willis, yeah, and everyone there, like all the kids on The Voice, they were absolutely brilliant too. Lovely guys. And Nancy and Betsy, shout out to you guys if you're watching, and Courtney. And no, I made a couple of friends for life. And hey, George, how you doing, George, if you're listening? Or Dad's filming right now, so he might post it onto TikTok and George might see it. So shout out to you, buddy. But yeah, it was absolutely brilliant, so thank you so much. Oh, I don't know, it's just, yeah, I love memories, you know. I made a lot of good memories over there. So
0: who did you play in Lois Wayne, whatever the...
1: Oh, Louis Wayne. Louis Wayne. I was young Louis Wayne. I played young Benedict Cumberbatch, and oh, this was so awesome because Dad got me. He let me watch like the Doctor Strange films because he's in Doctor Strange and the stuff, and it was the only sort of thing I could watch it around that time, which wasn't too violent. And when he came up to me, he just shook my hand and he was like, "Oh, hello, Jimmy. Lovely to meet you." And he shook my hand. It was, I literally said to my dad, "I'm never washing my hand again. No, I'm not. I'm gonna have dinner tonight, but I'm not even gonna wash my hands before that." No, I've washed my hands a few times since I was seven, so sadly his sort of, yeah,
0: Sherlock Holmes as well, he did, didn't he?
1: Yeah, Sherlock Holmes, but I couldn't really watch that because it was a 15, wasn't it?
0: I don't know. I can't remember.
1: Anyway, we had Disney Plus, you know, I just sort of like to make advantage of it, so yeah. So all brilliant stuff, though. All brilliant, brilliant stuff.
0: A Brave New World.
1: Brave New World, yes, that was around that time. Alden Ehrenreich, he played Han Solo in the Solo film that was brought out in about 2018, 2017, was it? Ladies and gentlemen, I call my dad Big Dude, and he's just sort of standing here. He's watching over me. He's like the silent banter buddy by the side of the sort of wing that I'm recording in right now. But, Alden Ehrenreich, and it was out in Wales that I was filming that, and I stayed in this really nice hotel in Cardiff. That was where I was staying. I knew it began with a C, but it was on like these sandbanks, and oh, it was so fun. I kept thinking I wanted to slide down the sandbanks, but yeah, that was a little thing that I did in that. It was his mum, I think. I can't remember because it's been so long ago, and I couldn't watch it because it was a 15 and I was,
0: but you was in it,
1: seven.
0: But
1: yeah, I was in it, and Dad let me watch that little part, but I sort of got a lack of context really, but still good, still enjoyed it. still enjoyed being there. Yeah, it's a great TV show from what I've heard.
0: Right, and as you did Blur Park Life, didn't you, on The Voice, where Play That, as you suggested, playing that song.
1: Oh, thank you, Alan.
0: It's a great song. You did a great version of it on The Voice as well.
1: Thank you, Alan.

0: madness there, one step beyond. So you like ska music, don't you?
1: Yeah. I used to sing a bit of ska music. I'm sort of doing rock at the moment, but that's where it all started, that last song. It was at the Walnut Tree, and I actually told this story on The Voice Kids, funnily enough, because you played Park Life Blur, and I actually explained how it happened on there, and haven't explained it for about 5 years, so I'm getting, like, all nostalgia here, but alright, so it started with the Walnut Tree. It's a pub in Yalden. So sad that it's closed down now, but still, good memories never die. So that pub's still alive in my heart. But what happened was that there was just this band playing, and their Ocean Blue Big Band. Oh, shout out to you guys if you're listening. Total legends. And what happened was that they invited me up on the stage. They started joking about my apple juice, joking that it was cider or something. It's all a bit of a blur now because it happened like...
0: Well, we play Blur.
1: Yeah. But it was like, I don't know, about 9-8 years ago now, so it's a bit of a blur. But what happened was they invited me up on the stage, and they told me the lyrics to the song and to just say One Step Beyond, and I had a little scar hat on and little glasses, and I was just like, little me was grooving around, and I was like, One Step Beyond. Before my voice broke, I sounded so different. But then it sort of went on from there. The Scartonics, and they kept inviting me to their gigs, Ocean Blue Big Band, and

0: by the guy who ran the festival to go and actually play on the main stage, and I was like, whoa! And that's just sort of... Yeah, and Scotonics played there, I think... Was it the first day or the second day? The second day, yeah, because I think they played before I did, or somewhere, or after I did. We played on the same day, I just remember that. Anyway, yeah, loads and loads of good memories that I could just talk about for hours. It's just... Yeah, I feel like, I don't know, I've lived about seven lives. It's just so much has gone on.
1: You have done a lot, haven't you, in your short time?
2: You've spent more into 13 years than what... A lot of people have done in 40 years.
1: I mean, Paddock Woods, you opened the Christmas lights.
0: Oh, yeah, that was absolutely brilliant. Yeah, I forgot to mention that, stupid me. Yeah, because that was a little thing that I did. I sang Run Rudolph Run by Chuck Berry. And my teacher from my old dance school, Amelia Applebeam, is saying me, she, like, made me a mixtape. She made me a mixtape for me to sing over, which was a karaoke version of Run Rudolph Run, and it was catered to my range, I think it was, because I had a very high voice before my voice broke. But yeah, we're talking like Mickey Mouse level mixed with SpongeBob. That's what I sounded like if I could describe myself. Yeah, anyway.
1: So, okay, well, we better get you to do another song.
0: Okay.
1: What's this one?
0: This one is by the Libertines. It is called Can't Stand Me Now.

0: That was great, and I would say with your voice, it's got that kind of libertine sound to it, your voice, hasn't it?
1: Oh, sorry, you were talking.
0: No, carry on.
1: I do love myself a bit of the Libertines, and, yeah, their album Up the Bracket, it's up there with Rumours. It's just a brilliant album, and, that song was from their second album, though, which was actually closer to Rumours, because they wrote that album about, sort of, there was inner turmoil.

0: with the band, but thank goodness it's all sorted out now. They're still touring, they're still out there, still posting amazing music out there, and yeah, that was from their second album, the self-titled album, and yeah, Can't Stand Me Now by the Libertines.
1: We better mention, people want to look you up, websites, Facebooks, if they want to find you.
0: Oh, thank you.
1: See what you're up to.
0: Jimmy Ace Garwinch. I'm available on Instagram, Facebook, TikTok, YouTube, pretty much anywhere, all social media platforms, all run by my dad. He's my manager. Shout out to the manager, shout out to the big boss man.
1: Who's also called Jimmy.
0: Yeah, he's also called Jimmy. I'm Jimmy the third. Been the third Jimmy for three generations, Mel. My dad's Jimmy, I'm Jimmy, my granddad was Jimmy, and a lot of other Jimmys and Johns in my family. You see, we're not very creative. We're not very creative. No, it's kind of sad, really. Oh, we just can't think of a better name. Nothing tops Jimmy for me, personally.
1: Well, it was a Jimi Hendrix, wasn't it? So it's a good name.
0: Yeah. True. sad it's spelled differently, though.
1: Yeah, that's true, yeah.
0: Yeah, it's like Jimi Hendrix, as in, like, J-I-M-M-Y, which is sort of sad, but I'm all right with it, you know. Life happens.
1: The Beatles, Obla Dee Obla Da.
0: Yeah.
1: Great band, aren't they, the Beatles?
0: Absolutely great band. Yeah, I had the privilege of playing this song at my first summer camp I went to for the Pixie Lott School of Performing Arts, which was an absolute blast because, really interesting story to go with this. So it was the summer holidays and Dad was driving me to an unfamiliar area. It was sort of by Heathrow, I suppose. We went past Heathrow, I remember. There was this cranky guy with road rage, and he was in a truck, and he nearly made us crash, and it was, like, really intense. But after that, he sort of, everything chilled out on the way down there, because Dad gave me a script, and it was like, because usually I get scripts from my dance school, Amelia Appleby, that I used to go to, and because I sort of thought, wait, work in the middle of summer, well, not work is what I love doing, but it was sort of like, yeah, I couldn't really piece it together. And then Dad said about how I was going to Pixie Lott's School of Performing Arts summer camp, and I was like, oh, Pixie, because we hadn't seen each other in years, and it was sort of like a long-awaited reunion. And I think I was 9 or 10 11 12 when that happened. Oh no, I couldn't have been 12. I'm nearly 14 now. Anyway, I think I was about 11 or something, 10 or about 9. Dad says it was 9. Oh, okay. So yeah, he gave me like the script, and he said about what was happening, and we pitched up at this camping site, and oh dang, I can't remember what it's called now. It was a brilliant little area though, and I went there the very next day. I loved it. First time, like, as soon as I stepped through them doors for Pixie Lott School of Performing Arts, I just loved it. And there was this part where you could audition in the show, because for the summer camp you have to sort of, we put on a show at the end of it, and you could do a little solo performance if you wanted to. And I auditioned with this next song, Obla Dee Obla Da, which was the first time I saw Pixie in a little while. And this song, yeah, it sculpted my future, really. And ever since, we've been pretty close with Pixie Lott. Shout out to Bev, Steve and Pixie if you're out there listening. And this is Obla Dee Obla Da, the next song that Alan's gonna play.
1: And of course, you first met Pixie on The Voice Kids.
0: Pixie on The Voice Kids, which was really, really awesome. I was saying about it earlier, but I'm sorry, I'm just rambling on at this point.
1: That's
0: Obla Dee Obla Da.
1: Okay.

0: Rag and Bone Man, they're human.
1: I love that song. Lots of memories again, because Rag and Bone Man, he gave me some tickets to go and see him at Dreamland down in Margate, which was absolutely brilliant. And you saw a little clip of me playing that song. Little me before my voice broke, and I still sounded like Mickey Mouse. And no, that was lots of fun. It was a really, really great night. He's a gentle giant, and he's such a lovely guy for you just to ever meet him.
0: That was nice of him, wasn't it? That was really good.
1: Oh, yeah. Yeah. No, totally. He's an absolutely lovely guy. Gentle giant. He's like 6'5" if you ever meet him. He's oh, he is absolutely. He's even taller than Dad, and he's like the tallest guy that I know. Is man, it's crazy.
0: So, what about influences you like act wise? Who influenced you when you were growing up, or you're still growing up, I suppose, aren't you? But like,
1: well, a big influence is Laurie from Big Truck, Laurie Vincent, and soft player Isaac Holman, Pixie Lott. She's brilliant, and Rag and Bone Man, obviously. He's a brilliant, brilliant musician. All of them are just incredibly talented, and I'm so thankful to know him. It's like, sort of, man, it's very surreal, sort of actually taking a moment to look at how many people I know. It's just, I'm very thankful to life itself for giving me these very wonderful opportunities, and yeah, but I also have influence from Damon Albarn, and I love his band Blur, and I sort of, Libertines, a little bit of that in my music, and yeah, just sort of lots of different things taken from lots of different places, really. It's like a bit of a gumbo, really. I've heard it's this soup where you sort of just put a lot of stuff in and see how it turns out, which is, yeah, sort of where I'm going at the moment. If I was to describe myself, I'm like a little growing up bowl of gumbo.
0: Yeah, I'm a big record CD person. Do you like record CDs, or do you prefer downloads?
1: I have so many CDs in my dad's car. I have like the my daddy.
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12: Far-right activist Daniel Thomas has been charged on suspicion of criminal damage after he was filmed appearing to slash the side of a dinghy in the English Channel while a rescue crew member was still on board. Online misogyny and abuse against women is going up at a rapid rate. A joint report from Refuge and the End Violence Against Women Coalition says more than one in three women have experienced some form of online violence. Beau Bottomley is Refuge's policy and public affairs manager.
13: Ofcom has already introduced guidance for tech companies on how to tackle violence against women and girls on their platforms. That's a great start, but that guidance is voluntary, and we're concerned that tech companies just won't be incentivised.
12: The UK government has announced an £88 million package for Palestine. It's to provide healthcare, clean water and protection to hundreds of thousands of Palestinians. And a hamstring injury to Joss Butler derailed England in their Metrobank one-day series against Sri Lanka. It meant the tourist edged a high-scoring thriller by 16 runs at Headingley. That's the latest from Radio News Hub. I'm Johnny Holmes.
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12: Rain will slowly edge southeast, but elsewhere it will stay dry with variable cloud, while mist and fog patches may develop in the southwest, lows of 10 degrees.
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1: He has got such good CD collections. Sunny Side Up by Paolo Nutini. That album is a masterpiece. Carnivorous by Silver Sun Pickups. That's a great album. MTV Nirvana Unplugged. Oh, that is just beautiful. Usually I listen to that on YouTube when I'm studying, but I prefer to just play it in Dad's car because there's something special when you sort of have an album and you're playing it in a car. It feels like that album is actually your backing track to sort of whatever adventure you're going on, really. And it's just lots of songs in Dad's car which are just pure unadulterated memories. They're just such strong memories with some of them songs in Dad's car, because he got me into records sort of last summer, CDs last summer, and he introduced me to everything, and it was really awesome. The Heartshake Heartbreak by Kings of Leon, Only by the Night's a good album, and dang, I had another one, Costello Music by the Fratellis. I love that album, great storytelling, and Great Escape by Blur. Yeah, I can't list all of them off the top of my head. I've got the Blur singles collection. That was the first album I ever brought. Gorilla single collection, which was really cool. I went busking, and Dad treated me to take me into a HMV, it was a HMV, wasn't it? In Chatham, and I brought my first ever CD with like the little £15.
0: Tunbridge Wells,
1: right. Did I say Tunbridge? Oh, Chatham, dang. Oh, anyway, yeah.
15: It's an HMV.
1: Yeah, it was a HMV, big dude. Just lots of sort of influence, really, that I'm taking from different places. And the CDs, we were talking about the CDs. Nah, the CDs, I hold so many special memories and a lot of sentimental value there.
0: It's kind of nice way you put it there. I didn't really think of it like special memories in the car, like, and different stories. It's really good.
1: Well, it doesn't even have to be in the car, really. It can be anywhere in your life, really. You just sort of feel a certain way. You can listen to a song, which is what I just love, how accessible songs are. Because with films, I am a films person, and I do love going to the cinema, but you can't always just sort of think, I'm feeling sad, I want to watch this film, and it takes up, like, a large portion of your evening. But you can just listen to a song, and it sort of, you associate that song with that memory, with said memory, which which really is the brilliant factor about songs, in my personal opinion, which is why I love them. They're just quick, easy, accessible, and yeah, they just hold so many memories in a short little amount of time.
0: What sort of films do you like then? Horror?
1: Films?
0: Comedy?
1: Ooh, I'm a bit of a classic head. I've got quite a big DVD collection back at home. I'm basically, I was born in the wrong generation, if I do say so myself. I'm like, I love the 90s, I love the 2000s. That's my sort of forte era, really, because I've got the Cornetto trilogy by Simon Pegg, which I think is an absolutely brilliant... Edgar Wright was the director, and Simon Pegg and Nick Frost, they do an absolutely brilliant job in their movies. And I've also got quite a few Avengers films. I've got Avengers Endgame, I've got Ant-Man and Wasp, I've got Jurassic Park, and the ones with Chris Pratt in them, and I've got so many that I can't even list them off the top of my head. I'm really sorry for just sort of blabbering on, but I do love films too. It's just sort of like, usually I associate films with dinner that my nan cooks, and we always usually sort of stick on films and while we're eating, and it's just sort of a little tradition that I have inside of my family. I don't know if you have that or like
0: we usually sit down and eat and watch films or whatever, telly, but
1: oh, she does love a roast. Shout out to Nan if you're listening. Just lots of happy memories go with quite a few things. I'm sorry, why was I even talking films down? I mean, I love films. It's like, I love to just sit down and watch a good film. It's just, music, though. You can always let music find its time and its place in life. It's very sort of, very diverse music.
0: Okay, what's the next song?
1: Okay. This dedicated follower of Fashion by the Kinks.

0: That was great. All the little bits with your voice change. I thought it was just fantastic. It just suits you. That song really does.
1: Well, thank you. That, yeah, parts of that were Nigel Thornberry talking. Yeah, I mean, I can do a couple of voices, but no, we're wasting time, really. Me talking about how I can do bloody Homer Simpson. It's like, no, need to stick to the music, but no, I love that song. Great social satire.
0: Yeah, great band as well, weren't they? Great songwriter. Band.
1: Yeah. Oh, my word. Yeah, a little thing that ties in. Their song, Supersonic Rocket Ship, was also featured in Avengers Endgame, which was one of the films that I've got, and that was part of the reason, because it's got a cool soundtrack, but anyway.
0: That's weird, because it's not one of their well-known songs either, is it? But it's a great...
1: No, yeah, it's classic, and it sort of perfectly fits the scene. I don't want to spoil anything in case you guys haven't watched it, but heck, it's 2026, Avengers Doomsday's coming out. You'd want to get a little bit of context if you were a Marvel fan, but no, some people haven't seen the film. I'm sorry, I'm just sort of caught up in my own little world here, but
0: Jazz, you were playing with a jazz orchestra. There's some videos of that, and you were doing some great guitaring on that. I thought it was really good.
1: Thank you, Alan. Yeah, Kent Youth Jazz Orchestra. Yeah, recently went back to there because we've been a bit busy, me and Dad, sort of doing things around the UK. Yeah, so we've even had to cancel Kent Youth Jazz Orchestra the last two shows because we went on a bit of a summer tour with them. Gutted we couldn't be there, but no, we're back to going back there every Tuesday, rehearsing songs for a little gig we're going to do in November. But no, it's great fun there, and I don't know why by Norah Jones. I just love the guitar on that. Because it's such a tranquil track. It's just very serene, and it holds a lot of memories for me in the fact that, yeah, because I play it with Kaijo, and all of the places that I've played it with Kaijo, and it's really cool to see what I've done in only a year of being with them. Shout out to all my Kaijo pals out there if you're listening to the radio. But yeah, playing it with Derek Nash was really, really cool. Lovely guy. Steve Waterman, another lovely guy. But yeah, is the next track going to be Don't Know Why?
0: I wasn't going to, but we will now you've mentioned it. So yeah, that's great. So yeah, we will play that. Also that, because did you do that in Herne Bay as well, the jazz
1: thing? Yeah, did that in Herne Bay, which was a little part of... Yeah, it was a gig that we played in Mims, was it, Big Dude?
2: Yeah, it was Mims. It was, what's the name of the street?
1: Herne Bay Church, wasn't it? Something to do with a church.
2: Mims. Yeah, it was in the church.
1: Yeah, it was Mortimer Street. We played on Mortimer Street, and it was quite early, that show that we played, and it actually led to a bit of a canon event. After that, we saw this guy playing at a pub. He's called Zach Cook. Go and check him out. Brilliant musician. And yeah, we asked him if I could play his guitar, and I did Simply the Best in the style that I did it in earlier. Smooth by Santana and Johnny Be Good by Chuck Berry. So, and then it sort of got a lady recommended me to a place called Harry's Bar, right, Big Dude? Yeah, Harry's Bar. And we sort of went in there, said about myself. We got introduced to Ray, and he's a really cool guy, Ray. And he got me a gig. And oh no, it wasn't Harry's Bar, but it was another gig.
2: And that's the audition was the Diver's.
1: The audition was the Diver's Arms, and I recently played a little gig down at Harry's Bar, which was really cool. And yeah, we booked up for another show soon, aren't we, or something in autumn we're planning about?
2: But yeah.
1: Bar, speaking to Ray at Harry's Bar, but anyway, I'm sorry.
0: So you did stuff in Herne Bay with Ray and all that, yeah.
1: Stuff in Herne Bay, and yeah, I've had a really, really busy summer, a really enjoyable summer though. So yeah, one of the tracks that reminds me of this summer, Don't Know Why.
0: Yeah, it's a great song, isn't it, Norah Jones?
1: She totally is, amazing musician. Thank you, Alan.
0: It's all right.

0: Bilbo there on days like these.
1: Lovely track. Little story to go with that one. Back in 2022, I played my first festival, Gratitude Festival, and I said about how the Stereophonics were there, but that was sort of the highlight track from my set list, and it's just a beautiful song all in all, and it's definitely got a lot of memories for me, because every time I have a good day, and if I don't go straight to bed after me and Dad's sort of gone one of our adventures after driving home, usually I go home and I just play that song and I just listen to it and I recall the day that, just as it happened, and lots of memories with that one. Every time I have a good day, I sort of think about that song playing inside my mind, and I have that album in my car, which is really awesome. Seldom Seen Kid by Elbow. Love that album.
0: Now, you know, you've done so much and you're still doing a lot, so you got any gigs you can mention coming up?
1: Well, I've got a gig on Halloween playing with Maximum Who down at the Alding Village Fair, and I also have a gig with Walton Farm, who I played with the year before last year, and I have a little story. It's like Dakota by Stereophonics reminds me of this really funny guy. His name was Nigel, but he was such a nice guy, and he was the life of the party. But I just remember at the end of the night we sung this song and we both had the time of our lives. But anyway, 2 years later I'm playing back there again, and I'm doing the Harvest Festival down at Walton Farm. No, where's the area?
2: Canterbury.
1: Thank you so much, Dad. Oh, Yielding Hall. So sorry. It's the Who, Maximum Who, I'm playing with, who have just come off of their European tour. And, it's really cool because the drummer, I'm really sorry, I feel really bad for this, but I don't know his name, but he plays the actual vintage drum kit that Keith Moon played back in the 70s when the Who were on tour, which, oh yeah, it's going to be lit.
0: That's good, yeah. That'd be great, wouldn't it?
1: Oh, thank you, Alan. Yeah, but a lot of stuff coming up pretty soon, so... Yeah.
0: They'll all be on your Facebooks and your socials, won't they? All the gigs and everything you're doing coming up.
1: Oh, yeah, totally. Need to keep you guys updated. I'm doing a lot of stuff. A lot of stuff to update you on.
0: Yep. Okay, so what's the next song?
1: Smooth by Santana.

0: Oh, no, I enjoyed that.
1: That was good, and cool, Santana, one of the best guitarists in the world.
0: Yeah, I'm sorry, I can't really play it because it's like to do with the frets on this guitar, because acoustic guitars have sort of a higher string gauge, which means the strings are slightly harder to press down as you get high up on the frets. But yeah, sorry, it's just sort of like doing a little unplugged thing here today. But
1: yeah, it must be a bit more awkward with acoustic with stuff like that.
0: Yeah,
1: I
0: mean, it has got a cutout, but it's just sort of like it's cool if you're playing around the 12th fret, but it's just like any higher, which sort of requires the riff. And I can't do the last solo because the bending's a little bit difficult with acoustic strings. But sorry, just wondering if you were wondering when the part was going to come in. It's all right, though. I hope my vocals made up for it.
1: It was great. And as you mentioned the Stereophonics, so let's play Dakota. Great song.
0: Thank you.

0: boys and girls there, Pixie Lott. I mean,
1: yeah,
0: she plays quite a part in your sort of life at the moment, doesn't she, Pixie Lott?
1: Yeah. Just came back from a little trip. Was a little bit of a work experience that me and Dad did. We was sort of like helping each other out with Bev's kitchen, and because Beverly Lott and Steve Lott are Pixie's parents, and they were sort of around there, and they visited us every night, and we used to have like music nights, and we would just sort of discuss some music from our childhoods and all sorts of stuff like that. But that last one I sung at Pixie Lott's summer camp, which was really, really cool. It was to do with sort of Pixie, really, and the history of Pixie Lott. We were sort of doing some old dance routines, and it was a little bit of a sort of looking at what we've done in the last 10 years as Pixie Lott School of Performing Arts, which was really, really cool. And obviously I had to include a little bit of Pixie in there because she's so good. And I had the privilege along with a few other kids. We had Gracie, we had Freddie, who were singing the other parts, which were absolutely brilliant. But I had the second verse, and every time I see Pixie live now, I just belt that part out, and it was just such a good memory. Oh, shout out to Chloe Brannigan if you're listening. She went to the last summer camp and still a good friend of mine. Just lots of memories to go with that song. It was great singing that song.
0: Did you sing with Pixie?
1: Haven't sung with her yet. I played You've Got a Friend in Me by Randy Newman with her.
0: Yeah, so you kind of
1: Fest. Oh yeah.
0: So she was kind
1: of performed with her. Yeah,
0: so you have kind of.

0: Yes, because the capo was originally on the 3rd fret, but I had to raise it up to something like the 9th fret, which is only a 6th fret difference, but the frets get smaller as you go up the guitar, and it was in the key of A, I remember, because she hit the high note of an A4, which sounded beautiful when you're actually standing there, and you've got the sunset, and just the whole entire crowd looking at you. It was just brilliant, guys. Because I had to sort of go on the ball a little bit, adapting to the key that she sung it in, which sounded really, really good, and yeah, absolutely brilliant. Thank you for asking that.
1: Yeah. You're listening to the Live Sessions with Alan here, and we've got Jimmy Winch in, who's been absolutely brilliant so far.
0: Thank you, Alan.
1: It's alright, so what's the next song, Jimmy?
0: Well, we're thinking about doing... Oh, dang, I had one come to me. Randy Newman, you got a friend in me. Sorry, I know you people on the other side of the radio can't see me, but I just had a little drink. Musicians sort of keep their vocal cords topped up with water anyway.

0: Yeah, because also another little story about that song was it was at the 10-year anniversary for Pixie School of Performing Arts. So, yeah, this song does kind of remind me of Pixie. By the way, that one goes out to Bev. Shout out to Pixie if you're listening.
1: She might be, you never know.
0: Oh, my word. If she's not touring or whatever, it's like, oh, yeah, she's doing a play currently. It's called Who Killed Marilyn? Oh, it sounds absolutely brilliant. Haven't gone to see it yet, but we're planning to go and see it pretty soon, aren't we, big dude? Yeah, nice. I played that at the 10th anniversary, and yeah, I think I said about the little story where I played that. I literally had about 2 minutes to go off stage, do a quick costume change, and come back on as Jack Sparrow in a grade 5 ballet number, which was quite eventful. It was quite the stark costume change, really. I had to sort of ditch personas for a moment there.
1: Amazing stuff.
0: Thank you, Alan.
1: If there was a musician anywhere in the world you could play with, who would you love to play and sing with? You can have a live one, and if you could bring one back to life, who would you want to play with?
0: Straight away, David Bowie. He was the absolute king. He reinvented himself more times than, you know, I've played a guitar. It's absolutely awesome because, you know, he had so many personas. He had Ziggy Stardust, the Thin White Duke, Aladdin Sane, the Blind Prophet. God rest his soul. Such a lovely guy. Take

0: from us too soon, and his final album was a very deep one, and he put his life into music. His life was dedicated to music, and he never stopped working. Lovely guy. I'd like to say a great big God rest his soul. And anyway, for a live musician, I would probably say, it's difficult to choose. There's only one. I mean, Rag and Bone Man or Pixie Lott or Softplay or Big Truck.
1: I'll let you have two if you want, then. It would be generous.
0: Thank you so much.
2: My word. I've nearly got brain freeze thinking about this. It's like, and I haven't even had any ice creams. That's a toughie. Really, really good.
3: Pick somebody else if you can't pick the first four.
0: If you can't hear that on the mic, Big Man just said, if you can't pick them guys, you pick someone else. So, Damon Albarn.
1: Yeah.
0: If it's all right. Yeah, if it's okay, please.
1: Well, yeah, it's okay. He's still alive, isn't he? I think.
2: Yeah, fingers crossed.
1: That's great. Do you know what? I was going to play Dire Straits, but as you mentioned David Bowie, we'll play David Bowie Let's Dance, the short version of it.
0: Yeah, no way. Thank you.

0: David Bowie there, Let's Dance. Now, we said you might just squeeze in two more songs back to back. I did just want to quickly mention as well, so I haven't been for ages, but you did the Maidstone River Festival as well. Was that good?
1: Yeah, oh, that was brilliant, thank you. I was just coming off from laryngitis and an ulcerated throat, which was, it was kind of nasty, but thankful to the nurses and the doctors who got me ready in time, because I literally got diagnosed with that about, I don't know, 5 days before doing the River Fest, because, oh, believe me, I sounded like Bruce Willis and Batman's just sort of nightmare child, really. It was horrible. I couldn't sing anything. I was like, hey, how are you doing? Hello. And it was literally, I felt my uvula dangling at the back of my throat on my tongue, and that was like what was producing most of the sound, if I be honest. But it was a lot of fun doing the River Fest because I was healthy in time, and very thankful to the doctors and nurses who got me ready. So
0: right, okay, so what's the next song?
1: Johnny Be Good by Chuck Berry.
0: Okay.

0: That was brilliant. Thanks so much.
1: Oh, thank you so much.
0: Just mention again, people want to look you up, where they can find you.
1: Okay, thank you for having me, ladies and gentlemen. My name is Jimmy Askawinch, J-I-M-M-Y, A-S-K-A-W-I-N-C-H. I'm available on Instagram, Facebook, YouTube, TikTok. My dad runs all my social media pages. He's the best manager in the world for getting me wonderful gigs like this. So thank you so much, ladies and gentlemen. My name is Jimmy Winch, and thank you, Alan, for stay. It's been brilliant. Thank you.
0: Thank you so much for coming in. I think you've been fantastic.
1: Thank you.
0: I wish you all the best, and hopefully, you know, as you get older, you'll probably release your own songs on a CD and an album.
1: Fingers crossed. That's the plan.
0: Eventually, I hope. Yep. Thanks a lot. Bye.

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8: Far-right activist Daniel Thomas, known to his supporters as Danny Tomo, has been charged with criminal damage after he was filmed slashing a boat in the English Channel with an emergency responder on board. Hampshire police said a 37-year-old of no fixed address has been remanded into custody to appear at Basing Magistrates Court on Friday. Online misogyny and abuse against women is going up at a rapid rate. A joint report from Refuge and the End Violence Against Women Coalition say more than one in three women have experienced some form of online violence. That rises to 47% for 16 to 24-year-olds. Beau Bottomley is Refuge's Policy and Public Affairs Manager.
9: Ofcom has already introduced guidance for tech companies on how to tackle violence against women and girls on their platforms. That's a great start, but that guidance is voluntary, and we're concerned that tech companies just won't be incentivised to implement it without risk of enforcement.
8: The UK government's announced an £88 million package to provide healthcare, clean water and protection to hundreds of thousands of Palestinians. And Sri Lanka have levelled the one-day series against England. That's the latest from Radio News Hub. I'm Jules Eatbridge.
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8: A band of showers will affect northern and western areas throughout this morning. Elsewhere, it should stay largely dry with sunny spells. Temperatures ranging from 16 degrees Celsius in the north to 25 degrees Celsius in the south.
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8: Far-right activist Daniel Thomas is to appear in court charged with criminal damage after allegedly slashing a boat in the English Channel with an emergency responder on board. Hampshire police say the 37-year-old of no fixed address has been remanded into custody to appear at Basingstoke Magistrates Court later today. Foreign Secretary Ed Miliband has told Iran's Foreign Minister Abbas Araghchi in a face-to-face meeting that Britain will not tolerate intimidation, threats or hostile activity on UK soil from groups linked to his country. There are calls for more support for parents of 10 to 15-year-olds who are struggling with their mental health. The charity Action for Children said it's seen a rise in parents raising concerns about their own well-being, warning its helpline is becoming a crisis service. Jo Thurston is from the charity.
9: And they're telling us that they feel really isolated, they don't know what they can do, they don't know where to get support, their mental health is...